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1: She was storming through the house that day, and I could tell she was leaving. And I thought, oh, she'll be back, till she turned around and pointed

0: Broadcasting from the tippy top of the Flower Mound, deep in the heart of Northern Ireland, this is Wild Country, part of the iMedia Broadcasting Group. 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
1: From the Sky News Centre at 2. As cooler weather arrives, more residents forced to leave their properties by the Stourbridge wildfires are returning home. 13 households that were partially damaged by the flames have been able to see what's left. 19 homes were totally destroyed. West Midlands Fire Service's Chief Fire Officer Simon Toohill says the whole community has been working hard to support those affected.
2: Colleagues from Dudley Metropolitan Council opened up rest centres and they've been looking after the residents. It's been a true multi-agency effort and they will continue to be supporting the residents that have been so badly impacted over the coming days and indeed weeks.
1: Five teenage boys have been killed in a crash in County Kildare involving a car travelling the wrong way on a motorway. Ireland's police commissioner says some drivers are deliberately heading into oncoming traffic in an attempt to get likes on social media. Foreign nationals would be banned from claiming almost all UK benefits under a reform government. The party claims the ban, which would include EU nationals with settled status, would save £21 billion annually by the fifth year of such a scheme. Nearly 30 years on, a man's going on trial in the US accused of organising the fatal shooting of Tupac Shakur. 63-year-old Dwayne Keefe D. Davis has pleaded not guilty. The case was only reopened after he publicly discussed the shooting in interviews. Daryl Harper, who produced music for Tupac, will try to be in court every day.
3: If I have to leave, then I'll leave and come back. But I want to see what's going on with this. He didn't have, like I said, he didn't have to work with me. And I appreciate it for the rest of my life that he looked down and worked with a guy that didn't have any credentials, that didn't have any name.
1: Great Britain and Northern Ireland finished second in the medal table as Amy Hunt made European Championships history in Birmingham. She became the first athlete to win four golds at a single meeting, and Rangers will face Glasgow rivals Celtic in the Scottish League Cup quarterfinals. That's the latest. I'm Daisy Steele.
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0: broadcasting from the tippy top of the Flower Mound, deep in the heart of Northern Ireland. 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
1: From the Sky News Centre at 4. As cooler weather arrives, more residents forced to leave their properties by the Stourbridge wildfires are returning home. 13 households that were partially damaged by the flames have been able to see what's left. 19 homes were totally destroyed. West Midlands Fire Service's Chief Fire Officer Simon Toohill says the whole community has been working hard to support those affected.
2: Colleagues from Dudley Metropolitan Council opened up rest centres and they've been looking after the residents. It's been a true multi-agency effort and they will continue to be supporting the residents that have been so badly impacted over the coming days and indeed weeks.
1: Five teenage boys have been killed in a crash in County Kildare involving a car travelling the wrong way on a motorway. Ireland's police commissioner says some drivers are deliberately heading into oncoming traffic in an attempt to get likes on social media. Foreign nationals would be banned from claiming almost all UK benefits under a reform government. The party claims the ban, which would include EU nationals with settled status, would save £21 billion annually by the fifth year of such a scheme. Nearly 30 years on, a man's going on trial in the US accused of organising the fatal shooting of Tupac Shakur. 63-year-old Dwayne Keefe D. Davis has pleaded not guilty. The case was only reopened after he publicly discussed the shooting in interviews. Daryl Harper, who produced music for Tupac, will try to be in court every day.
3: If I have to leave, then I'll leave and come back. But I want to see what's going on with this. He didn't have, like I said, he didn't have to work with me. And I appreciate it for the rest of my life that he looked down and worked with a guy that didn't have any credentials, that didn't have any name.
1: Great Britain and Northern Ireland finished second in the medal table as Amy Hunt made European Championships history in Birmingham. She became the first athlete to win four golds at a single meeting. And Rangers will face Glasgow rivals Celtic in the Scottish League Cup quarterfinals after knocking out holders St Mirren with a 5-1 victory. That's the latest. I'm Daisy Steele.
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1: From the Sky News Centre at 5, more households will be allowed back into Stourbridge after wildfires devastated parts of the town last week. Eight families whose homes were destroyed have now been able to see what's left. Reverend Martin Gorick, the Bishop of Dudley, was one of those who had to run from the flames.
2: When you're that close to a fire that powerful, you realise it's touch and go. But then the dust settles and it's kind of, life's never going to be the same again. You could hardly hear a bird. This morning, I was back in my house. Just little things like that.
1: The weather is expected to turn cooler and more unsettled this week with rain and thunderstorms forecast. Five teenage boys have been killed in a crash in County Kildare involving a car travelling the wrong way on a motorway. Ireland's police commissioner says some drivers are deliberately heading into oncoming traffic in an attempt to get likes on social media. It's being reported actress Hayden Panettiere has died at the age of 36. She's best known for her roles in TV shows Nashville and Heroes, as well as in the Scream movie franchise. Thousands more homes in England could be built closer to railway stations. Under new planning reforms introduced today, Housing Secretary Angela Rayner says the plan aims to tackle the housing crisis and raise living standards. Nearly 30 years after rapper Tupac Shakur was murdered, opening statements are due to begin today in the trial of the man accused of orchestrating the killing. Dwayne Keefe D. Davis denies involvement in the 1996 drive-by shooting but could face life in prison if convicted. 50 Cent was asked about the decision to charge Keefe D. earlier this year.
3: Nah, I don't need the answers to that. Law enforcement does. Right? That's, for me, that project was something that I knew that was going to unfold anyway.
1: And Great Britain and Northern Ireland finished second in the medal table at the Birmingham Championships. That's the latest. I'm Daisy Steele.
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0: 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Always have been, and we always will be. 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

0: Broadcasting from the tippy top of the Flower Mound, deep in the heart of Northern Ireland. 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
1: From the Sky News Centre at 6, parts of the UK could experience rain and even thunderstorms after weeks of scorching temperatures and drought conditions. The exceptionally dry weather's led to wildfires breaking out across the country, including in Stourbridge in the West Midlands. People who were evacuated there last week are returning home to assess the damage. Here's the region's chief fire officer, Simon Toohill.
2: Colleagues from Dudley Metropolitan Council opened up rest centres and they've been looking after the residents. It's been a true multi-agency effort, and they will continue to be supporting the residents that have been so badly impacted over the coming days and indeed weeks.
1: US actress Hayden Panettiere died at the age of 36. She's best known for her roles in Nashville and Heroes, as well as in the Scream movie franchise. Thousands more homes in England could be built closer to railway stations as part of new planning reforms. There'll be default approval for houses within a reasonable walking distance of well-connected stations. Foreign nationals would be banned from claiming almost all UK benefits under a reform government. It's part of their wider plan to shave more than £50 billion a year from the welfare bill. Faye Rowlands has more.
3: The party claims the ban, which would include EU nationals with settled status, would save £21 billion annually by the fifth year of such a scheme. It would mean a renegotiation of the Brexit agreement with Brussels and potentially British expats losing similar rights in the EU. Labour's criticised the proposal, saying it's already reforming the system, while the Conservatives have dismissed the plan as cobbled together.
1: Police seizures of e-bikes across the UK have risen by 83% in a year. More than 7,000 were confiscated in the 12 months to May. And sprinter Amy Hunt has become the first athlete to win four gold medals at a single European Championships. She helped Team GB's mixed 4x100m relay team to victory in Birmingham. That's the latest. I'm Cam Hall.
0: Wild Country. 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
7: In the football, this season's first piece of silverware is up for grabs later when Premier League winners Arsenal take on FA Cup champions Manchester City in the Community Shield. Gunners boss Mikel Arteta knows that his side will need to improve again if they want the level of success they enjoyed last season.
8: We're going to prepare to elevate our level for sure, expecting that the rest will do the same, because that's traditionally what happened in the league in the last few years, and that's the way we have planned the season and the way we want to evolve the team.
7: Celtic's perfect start to the Scottish football season continues after they beat Dundee United 4-0 to go through to the League Cup quarter-finals. Meanwhile, West Ham have signed Belgian midfielder Arne Engels from Scottish champions Celtic. Inter Milan have confirmed the signing of England defender Jed Spence from Tottenham on a 5-year contract. And in the European Championships, Amy Hunt is one win away from making European athletics history after Great Britain struck gold in the women's 4x100m relay.
0: Wild Country. Sport.
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3: A cloudy day with occasional light and patchy rain. The best of the weather will be during the middle of the day across eastern areas. Maximum temperatures of 9.

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6: From the iMedia News Centre, Sinn Féin has condemned the burning of images of First Minister Michelle O'Neill on a bonfire in the northwest as anti-democratic and sectarian. On Saturday, a bonfire from which almost 500 pallets were removed during the week was set on fire beside a road in the Bogside area. Photos of O'Neill, as well as Union Jacks, Israeli flags, parachute regiments and Northern Ireland flags were attached to the bonfire. Police say they are treating the burning of the effigies and materials as sectarian-motivated hate crimes. A number of people have died and four have been taken to hospital following a two-vehicle crash in County Kildare. The collision occurred on the M9 northbound at Junction 3 at around 3 a.m. on Sunday morning. Gardaí said a vehicle had been travelling on the wrong side of the carriageway when a head-on collision occurred with a second car. They said there were a number of fatalities. The driver and front passenger, both female and aged in their 30s, of the second car have been removed from the scene and taken to hospital and both remain in a critical condition. Northern Ireland has the lowest breastfeeding rate in the UK, according to the Public Health Agency. There are now almost 1,500 venues and organisations across Northern Ireland's 11 council areas signed up to the Breastfeeding Welcome Here scheme. While some mothers are unable to breastfeed for medical reasons, others can face barriers including stigma and lack of support. The North West is shown to have the lowest rate compared to the rest of Northern Ireland. And finally, Gardaí are seeking the public's assistance in tracing the whereabouts of Jade Rowland, aged 20, and Arlo Rowland, aged 5, who have been reported missing from Drogheda since the weekend. Jade is described as being 5 feet 7 inches in height with slim build, black hair and brown eyes. Arlo is described as having dark hair and dark eyes. Anyone with information on Jade or Arlo's whereabouts is asked to contact Drogheda Garda Station on 041 987 4200.
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4: Crowd made up of hundreds of Bonnie Tyler's friends and fans burst into a rendition of Total Eclipse of the Heart as her coffin was driven home to where she grew up in Swansea. The singer died in July at the age of 75. Chaka Khan has said she became a singer instead of a Black Panther Party activist after she was given a gun. The 73-year-old, whose life story features in the musical I'm Every Woman, said she joined the Black Power group at the age of 16 as she felt they were absolutely correct on every point. She told BBC Radio 4's Desert Island Discs this weekend that she didn't feel in any danger at all during the time of the US civil rights movement. And a new free London installation launches today to celebrate the career of Madonna. The interactive display called Come On Meet Me On The Dance Floor opens on what's the Vogue singer's 68th birthday. It features music and 360-degree video screens on Tottenham Court Road. Fans will be able to leave a personal message at the exhibit, with some of them being shown on the venue's big screens.
3: Wild Country Entertainment News in a minute.
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5: In the football, this season's first piece of silverware is up for grabs later when Premier League winners Arsenal take on FA Cup champions Manchester City in the Community Shield. Gunners boss Mikel Arteta knows that his side will need to improve again if they want the level of success they enjoyed last season.
6: We're going to prepare to elevate our level for sure, expecting that the rest will do the same because that's traditionally what happened in the league in the last few years, and that's the way we have planned the season and the way we want to evolve the team.
5: Celtic's perfect start to the Scottish football season continues after they beat Dundee United 4-0 to go through to the League Cup quarter-finals. Meanwhile, West Ham have signed Belgian midfielder Arne Engels from Scottish champions Celtic. Inter Milan have confirmed the signing of England defender Jed Spence from Tottenham on a 5-year contract. And in the European Championships, Amy Hunt is one win away from making European athletics history after Great Britain struck gold in the women's 4x100m relay.
4: Wild Country. Sport.
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1: Crowd made up of hundreds of Bonnie Tyler's friends and fans burst into a rendition of Total Eclipse of the Heart as her coffin was driven home to where she grew up in Swansea. The singer died in July at the age of 75. Chaka Khan has said she became a singer instead of a Black Panther Party activist after she was given a gun. The 73-year-old, whose life story features in the musical I'm Every Woman, said she joined the Black Power group at the age of 16 as she felt they were absolutely correct on every point. She told BBC Radio 4's Desert Island Discs this weekend that she didn't feel in any danger at all during the time of the US civil rights movement. And a new free London installation launches today to celebrate the career of Madonna. The interactive display called Come On Meet Me on the Dance Floor opens on what's the Vogue singer's 68th birthday. It features music and 360-degree video screens on Tottenham Court Road. Fans will be able to leave a personal message at the exhibit, with some of them being shown on the venue's big screens.
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11: From the iMedia News Centre, Sinn Féin has condemned the burning of images of First Minister Michelle O'Neill on a bonfire in the northwest as anti-democratic and sectarian. On Saturday, a bonfire from which almost 500 pallets were removed during the week was set on fire beside a road in the Bogside area. Photos of O'Neill, as well as Union Jacks, Israeli flags, parachute regiments and Northern Ireland flags were attached to the bonfire. Police say they are treating the burning of the effigies and materials as sectarian-motivated hate crimes. A number of people have died and four have been taken to hospital following a two-vehicle crash in County Kildare. The collision occurred on the M9 northbound at Junction 3 at around 3 a.m. on Sunday morning. Gardaí said a vehicle had been travelling on the wrong side of the carriageway when a head-on collision occurred with a second car. They said there were a number of fatalities. The driver and front passenger, both female and aged in their 30s, of the second car have been removed from the scene and taken to hospital, and both remain in a critical condition. Northern Ireland has the lowest breastfeeding rate in the UK, according to the Public Health Agency. There are now almost 1,500 venues and organisations across Northern Ireland's 11 council areas signed up to the Breastfeeding Welcome Here scheme. While some mothers are unable to breastfeed for medical reasons, others can face barriers including stigma and lack of support. The North West is shown to have the lowest rate compared to the rest of Northern Ireland. And finally, Gardaí are seeking the public's assistance in tracing the whereabouts of Jade Rowland, aged 20, and Arlo Rowland, aged 5, who have been reported missing from Drogheda since the weekend. Jade is described as being 5 feet 7 inches in height with slim build, black hair and brown eyes. Arlo is described as having dark hair and dark eyes. Anyone with information on Jade or Arlo's whereabouts is asked to contact Drogheda Garda Station on 041 987 4200.
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8: A Reform UK government would cut £50 billion from the welfare bill, with almost 3 million people seeing disability and sickness payments withdrawn or modified. That from Reform's Treasury spokesman Robert Jenrick, who said the plan would be the biggest shake-up of the welfare state in a generation. Under the same plans, Reform would abolish personal independence payments and the health element of universal credit for working-age adults. Dudley Borough Council's issued a warning about donating money to crowdfunding campaigns after being made aware of fake fundraising pages claiming to be raising money for those affected by the Stourbridge wildfires. The authorities ask people to be cautious when sharing or donating to online appeals and has advised them not to donate at all right now. And the Prime Minister's been urged to stick to the spirit of Labour's manifesto commitment and refuse consent for the controversial Jackdaw and Rosebank oil and gas fields. A campaign group made up of more than 70 different organisations insist that Andy Burnham must block the proposed new developments which are in the North Sea.
0: Wild Country Business News Update.
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0: Broadcasting from the tippy top of the Flower Mound, deep in the heart of Northern Ireland, this is Wild Country, part of the iMedia Broadcasting Group. 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
1: From the Sky News Centre, it's 7 weeks of scorching dry weather in parts of the UK may be coming to an end. Forecasters say a week of changeable, cooler weather is on the way, which could ease pressures on firefighters who've been battling raging wildfires. Yesterday, crews in South Wales responded to 14 wildfire incidents with military personnel drafted in to help. Vin Monaghan is the chief fire officer there.
2: What we are experiencing here is extreme weather. The conditions are just right for wildfire, sadly, and we're relying on assistance from elsewhere to help us bolster our activity.
1: American actress Hayden Panettiere died at the age of 36. The former child star shot to worldwide fame in her late teens with the leading role in the TV show Heroes. She also had main parts in the musical drama series Nashville and the Scream movie franchise. Our US correspondent Martha Kellner says her autobiography was released a few months ago.
3: She spoke of problems with depression, with anxiety, with postpartum depression, and with acute grief and guilt, which followed the passing of her younger brother, Jensen, who himself died aged just 28.
1: Most people in England and Wales think crime is on the up, despite rates actually falling. Researchers at King's College London found the number of estimated victims is also three times higher than the actual figure. Five teenage boys have died in a two-vehicle crash in County Kildare. Irish police say others are seriously injured following the incident, which involved a car travelling on the wrong side of the motorway. An Ebola outbreak in the Democratic Republic of the Congo has become the country's deadliest ever. It's killed more than 2,300 people. And former West Brom and Brighton fullback Sebastien Pocognoli has been appointed as the new head coach of Scotland. He'll lead them into the Nations League after succeeding Steve Clarke on an initial two-year contract. That's the latest. I'm Cam Hall.
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9: In the football, this season's first piece of silverware is up for grabs later when Premier League winners Arsenal take on FA Cup champions Manchester City in the Community Shield. Gunners boss Mikel Arteta knows that his side will need to improve again if they want the level of success they enjoyed last season.
10: We're going to prepare to elevate our level for sure, expecting that the rest will do the same, because that's traditionally what happened in the league in the last few years, and that's the way we have planned the season and the way we want to evolve the team.
9: Celtic's perfect start to the Scottish football season continues after they beat Dundee United 4-0 to go through to the League Cup quarter-finals. Meanwhile, West Ham have signed Belgian midfielder Arne Engels from Scottish champions Celtic. Inter Milan have confirmed the signing of England defender Jed Spence from Tottenham on a five-year contract. And in the European Championships, Amy Hunt is one win away from making European athletics history after Great Britain struck gold in the women's 4x100-meter relay.
0: Wild Country. Sport.
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3: Cloudy with some patchy light rain and drizzle through the morning, which could turn heavy as the day goes on. Maximum temperatures around 18 degrees.

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6: From the iMedia News Centre, Sinn Féin has condemned the burning of images of First Minister Michelle O'Neill on a bonfire in the northwest as anti-democratic and sectarian. On Saturday, a bonfire from which almost 500 pallets were removed during the week was set on fire beside a road in the Bogside area. Photos of O'Neill, as well as Union Jacks, Israeli flags, parachute regiments and Northern Ireland flags were attached to the bonfire. Police say they are treating the burning of the effigies and materials as sectarian-motivated hate crimes. A number of people have died and four have been taken to hospital following a two-vehicle crash in County Kildare. The collision occurred on the M9 northbound at Junction 3 at around 3 a.m. on Sunday morning. Gardaí said a vehicle had been travelling on the wrong side of the carriageway when a head-on collision occurred with a second car. They said there were a number of fatalities. The driver and front passenger, both female and aged in their 30s, of the second car have been removed from the scene and taken to hospital and both remain in a critical condition. Northern Ireland has the lowest breastfeeding rate in the UK, according to the Public Health Agency. There are now almost 1,500 venues and organisations across Northern Ireland's 11 council areas signed up to the Breastfeeding Welcome Here scheme. While some mothers are unable to breastfeed for medical reasons, others can face barriers including stigma and lack of support. The North West has shown to have the lowest rate compared to the rest of Northern Ireland. And finally, Gardaí are seeking the public's assistance in tracing the whereabouts of Jade Rowland, aged 20, and Arlo Rowland, aged 5, who have been reported missing from Drogheda since the weekend. Jade is described as being 5 feet 7 inches in height with slim build, black hair and brown eyes. Arlo is described as having dark hair and dark eyes. Anyone with information on Jade or Arlo's whereabouts is asked to contact Drogheda Garda Station on 041 987 4200.
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4: Crowd made up of hundreds of Bonnie Tyler's friends and fans burst into a rendition of Total Eclipse of the Heart as her coffin was driven home to where she grew up in Swansea. The singer died in July at the age of 75. Chaka Khan has said she became a singer instead of a Black Panther Party activist after she was given a gun. The 73-year-old, whose life story features in the musical I'm Every Woman, said she joined the Black Power group at the age of 16 as she felt they were absolutely correct on every point. She told BBC Radio 4's Desert Island Discs this weekend that she didn't feel in any danger at all during the time of the US civil rights movement. And a new free London installation launches today to celebrate the career of Madonna. The interactive display called Come On Meet Me on the Dance Floor opens on what's the Vogue singer's 68th birthday. It features music and 360-degree video screens on Tottenham Court Road. Fans will be able to leave a personal message at the exhibit, with some of them being shown on the venue's big screens.
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5: In the football, this season's first piece of silverware is up for grabs later when Premier League winners Arsenal take on FA Cup champions Manchester City in the Community Shield. Gunners boss Mikel Arteta knows that his side will need to improve again if they want the level of success they enjoyed last season.
6: We're going to prepare to elevate our level for sure, expecting that the rest will do the same because that's traditionally what happened in the league in the last few years, and that's the way we have planned the season and the way we want to evolve the team.
5: Celtic's perfect start to the Scottish football season continues after they beat Dundee United 4-0 to go through to the League Cup quarter-finals. Meanwhile, West Ham have signed Belgian midfielder Arne Engels from Scottish champions Celtic. Inter Milan have confirmed the signing of England defender Jed Spence from Tottenham on a 5-year contract. And in the European Championships, Amy Hunt is one win away from making European athletics history after Great Britain struck gold in the women's 4x100m relay.
4: Wild Country. Sport.
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1: Crowd made up of hundreds of Bonnie Tyler's friends and fans burst into a rendition of Total Eclipse of the Heart as her coffin was driven home to where she grew up in Swansea. The singer died in July at the age of 75. Chaka Khan has said she became a singer instead of a Black Panther Party activist after she was given a gun. The 73-year-old, whose life story features in the musical I'm Every Woman, said she joined the Black Power group at the age of 16 as she felt they were absolutely correct on every point. She told BBC Radio 4's Desert Island Discs this weekend that she didn't feel in any danger at all during the time of the US civil rights movement. And a new free London installation launches today to celebrate the career of Madonna. The interactive display called Come On Meet Me on the Dance Floor opens on what's the Vogue singer's 68th birthday. It features music and 360-degree video screens on Tottenham Court Road. Fans will be able to leave a personal message at the exhibit, with some of them being shown on the venue's big screens.
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9: From the iMedia News Centre. Sinn Féin has condemned the burning of images of First Minister Michelle O'Neill on a bonfire in the northwest as anti-democratic and sectarian. On Saturday, a bonfire from which almost 500 pallets were removed during the week was set on fire beside a road in the Bogside area. Photos of O'Neill, as well as Union Jacks, Israeli flags, parachute regiments and Northern Ireland flags were attached to the bonfire. Police say they are treating the burning of the effigies and materials as sectarian-motivated hate crimes. A number of people have died and 400

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5: 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Wild Country weather.
0: Cloudy with some patchy light rain and drizzle through the morning, which could turn heavy as the day goes on. Maximum temperatures around 18 degrees.

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7: A Reform UK government would cut £50 billion from the welfare bill, with almost 3 million people seeing disability and sickness payments withdrawn or modified. That from Reform's Treasury spokesman Robert Jenrick, who said the plan would be the biggest shake-up of the welfare state in a generation. Under the same plans, Reform would abolish personal independence payments and the health element of universal credit for working-age adults. Dudley Borough Council's issued a warning about donating money to crowdfunding campaigns after being made aware of fake fundraising pages claiming to be raising money for those affected by the Stourbridge wildfires. The authorities ask people to be cautious when sharing or donating to online appeals and has advised them not to donate at all right now. And the Prime Minister's been urged to stick to the spirit of Labour's manifesto commitment and refuse consent for the controversial Jackdaw and Rosebank oil and gas fields. A campaign group made up of more than 70 different organisations insist that Andy Burnham must block the proposed new developments which are in the North Sea.
0: Wild Country Business News Update. On DAB, we are
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0: Broadcasting from the tippy top of the Flower Mound, deep in the heart of Northern Ireland, this is Wild Country, part of the iMedia Broadcasting Group. Keeping it country, Wild Country, national news.
9: From the Sky News Centre at 8, cooler temperatures and even rainfall are forecast in parts of the UK this week after hot weather that sparked wildfires. People in Stourbridge in the West Midlands are returning to damaged homes with 19 properties destroyed. Reverend Martin Gorick, the Bishop of Dudley, was one of those who had to run from the flames.
10: When you're that close to a fire that powerful, you realise it's touch and go. But then it's the dust settles and it's kind of... life's never going to be the same again. You could hardly hear a bird this morning, you know, I was back in my house. Just little things like that.
9: 200 military personnel helped respond to 14 wildfires in South Wales yesterday. Heroes and Nashville actress Hayden Panettiere died at the age of 36. Her dad says she brought immeasurable love and joy to all who knew her. New homes near train, tram and underground stations in England will be approved by default. Changes to planning rules will see houses in well-connected areas fast-tracked so families can live closer to work, schools and transport. Pubs will also be given extra protection from being turned into properties or offices. Here's Housing Minister Matthew Pennycook.
11: Really importantly, developers will now have to prove that there isn't the support for a pub in a local area, there isn't the trade, including having to market those pubs for 12 months without an offer before they can change the use of that pub.
9: The Conservatives say developments will be forced upon local communities. Reform plans to ban foreign nationals from claiming almost all UK benefits if it gets into government. It would include EU citizens with settled status and could see British expats lose similar rights on the continent. Amy Hunt has become the most successful athlete in a single European Championships meeting. The sprinter picked up her fourth gold medal last night after helping Great Britain win the mixed 4x100 meters relay, and it looks like Rodri's 7-year stay at Manchester City's coming to an end. The Spain captain's expected to join Barcelona. From Sky News, I'm Cam Hall.
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8: Sport.
13: In the football, this season's first piece of silverware is up for grabs later when Premier League winners Arsenal take on FA Cup champions Manchester City in the Community Shield. Gunners boss Mikel Arteta knows that his side will need to improve again if they want the level of success they enjoyed last season.
14: We're going to prepare to elevate our level for sure, expecting that the rest will do the same, because that's traditionally what happened in the league in the last few years, and that's the way we have planned the season and the way we want to evolve the team.
13: Celtic's perfect start to the Scottish football season continues after they beat Dundee United 4-0 to go through to the League Cup quarter-finals. Meanwhile, West Ham have signed Belgian midfielder Arne Engels from Scottish champions Celtic. Inter Milan have confirmed the signing of England defender Jed Spence from Tottenham on a 5-year contract. And in the European Championships, Amy Hunt is one win away from making European athletics history after Great Britain struck gold in the women's 4x100m relay.
8: Wild Country Sport.
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18: Chris Jansen. Drinking that bull till the old's torn in the pan. Not with me and a beer can. Ella Langley. I just want to be hurt so bad, it hurts so bad, it hurts so bad. Live 24-7. Luke Combs. I'm back in the saddle again. 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
3: Cloudy with some patchy light rain and drizzle through the morning, which could turn heavy as the day goes on. Maximum temperatures around 18 degrees.

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6: From the iMedia News Centre, Sinn Féin has condemned the burning of images of First Minister Michelle O'Neill on a bonfire in the northwest as anti-democratic and sectarian. On Saturday, a bonfire from which almost 500 pallets were removed during the week was set on fire beside a road in the Bogside area. Photos of O'Neill, as well as Union Jacks, Israeli flags, parachute regiments and Northern Ireland flags were attached to the bonfire. Police say they are treating the burning of the effigies and materials as sectarian-motivated hate crimes. A number of people have died and four have been taken to hospital following a two-vehicle crash in County Kildare. The collision occurred on the M9 northbound at Junction 3 at around 3 a.m. on Sunday morning. Gardaí said a vehicle had been travelling on the wrong side of the carriageway when a head-on collision occurred with a second car. They said there were a number of fatalities. The driver and front passenger, both female and aged in their 30s, of the second car have been removed from the scene and taken to hospital and both remain in a critical condition. Northern Ireland has the lowest breastfeeding rate in the UK, according to the Public Health Agency. There are now almost 1,500 venues and organisations across Northern Ireland's 11 council areas signed up to the Breastfeeding Welcome Here scheme. While some mothers are unable to breastfeed for medical reasons, others can face barriers including stigma and lack of support. The North West is shown to have the lowest rate compared to the rest of Northern Ireland. And finally, Gardaí are seeking the public's assistance in tracing the whereabouts of Jade Rowland, aged 20, and Arlo Rowland, aged 5, who have been reported missing from Drogheda since the weekend. Jade is described as being 5 feet 7 inches in height with slim build, black hair and brown eyes. Arlo is described as having dark hair and dark eyes. Anyone with information on Jade or Arlo's whereabouts is asked to contact Drogheda Garda Station on 041 987 4200.
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4: Crowd made up of hundreds of Bonnie Tyler's friends and fans burst into a rendition of Total Eclipse of the Heart as her coffin was driven home to where she grew up in Swansea. The singer died in July at the age of 75. Chaka Khan has said she became a singer instead of a Black Panther Party activist after she was given a gun. The 73-year-old, whose life story features in the musical I'm Every Woman, said she joined the Black Power group at the age of 16 as she felt they were absolutely correct on every point. She told BBC Radio 4's Desert Island Discs this weekend that she didn't feel in any danger at all during the time of the US civil rights movement. And a new free London installation launches today to celebrate the career of Madonna. The interactive display called Come On Meet Me On The Dance Floor opens on what's the Vogue singer's 68th birthday. It features music and 360-degree video screens on Tottenham Court Road. Fans will be able to leave a personal message at the exhibit, with some of them being shown on the venue's big screens.
3: Wild Country Entertainment. News in a minute.
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5: In the football, this season's first piece of silverware is up for grabs later when Premier League winners Arsenal take on FA Cup champions Manchester City in the Community Shield. Gunners boss Mikel Arteta knows that his side will need to improve again if they want the level of success they enjoyed last season.
6: We're going to prepare to elevate our level for sure, expecting that the rest will do the same because that's traditionally what happened in the league in the last few years, and that's the way we have planned the season and the way we want to evolve the team.
5: Celtic's perfect start to the Scottish football season continues after they beat Dundee United 4-0 to go through to the League Cup quarter-finals. Meanwhile, West Ham have signed Belgian midfielder Arne Engels from Scottish champions Celtic. Inter Milan have confirmed the signing of England defender Jed Spence from Tottenham on a 5-year contract. And in the European Championships, Amy Hunt is one win away from making European athletics history after Great Britain struck gold in the women's 4x100m relay.
4: Wild Country. Sport.
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1: Crowd made up of hundreds of Bonnie Tyler's friends and fans burst into a rendition of Total Eclipse of the Heart as her coffin was driven home to where she grew up in Swansea. The singer died in July at the age of 75. Chaka Khan has said she became a singer instead of a Black Panther Party activist after she was given a gun. The 73-year-old, whose life story features in the musical I'm Every Woman, said she joined the Black Power group at the age of 16 as she felt they were absolutely correct on every point. She told BBC Radio 4's Desert Island Discs this weekend that she didn't feel in any danger at all during the time of the US civil rights movement. And a new free London installation launches today to celebrate the career of Madonna. The interactive display called Come On Meet Me On The Dance Floor opens on what's the Vogue singer's 68th birthday. It features music and 360-degree video screens on Tottenham Court Road. Fans will be able to leave a personal message at the exhibit, with some of them being shown on the venue's big screens.
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8: From the iMedia News Centre, Sinn Féin has condemned the burning of images of First Minister Michelle O'Neill on a bonfire in the northwest as anti-democratic and sectarian. On Saturday, a bonfire from which almost 500 pallets were removed during the week was set on fire beside a road in the Bogside area. Photos of O'Neill, as well as Union Jacks, Israeli flags, parachute regiments and Northern Ireland flags were attached to the bonfire. Police say they are treating the burning of the effigies and materials as sectarian-motivated hate crimes. A number of people have died and 4 have been taken to hospital following a 2-vehicle crash in County Kildare. The collision occurred on the M9 northbound at Junction 3 at around 3 a.m. on Sunday morning. Gardaí said a vehicle had been travelling on the wrong side of the carriageway when a head-on collision occurred with a second car. They said there were a number of fatalities. The driver and front passenger, both female and aged in their 30s, of the second car have been removed from the scene and taken to hospital and both remain in a critical condition. Northern Ireland has the lowest breastfeeding rate in the UK, according to the Public Health Agency. There are now almost 1,500 venues and organisations across Northern Ireland's 11 council areas signed up to the Breastfeeding Welcome Here scheme. While some mothers are unable to breastfeed for medical reasons, others can face barriers including stigma and lack of support. The North West is shown to have the lowest rate compared to the rest of Northern Ireland. And finally, Gardaí are seeking the public's assistance in tracing the whereabouts of Jade Rowland, aged 20, and Arlo Rowland, aged 5, who have been reported missing from Drogheda since the weekend. Jade is described as being 5 feet 7 inches in height with slim build, black hair and brown eyes. Arlo is described as having dark hair and dark eyes. Anyone with information on Jade or Arlo's whereabouts is asked to contact Drogheda Garda Station on 041 987 4200.
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8: Cloudy with some patchy light rain and drizzle through the morning, which could turn heavy as the day goes on. Maximum temperatures around 18 degrees.

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8: A Reform UK government would cut £50 billion from the welfare bill, with almost 3 million people seeing disability and sickness payments withdrawn or modified. That from Reform's Treasury spokesman Robert Jenrick, who said the plan would be the biggest shake-up of the welfare state in a generation. Under the same plans, Reform would abolish personal independence payments and the health element of universal credit for working-age adults. Dudley Borough Council's issued a warning about donating money to crowdfunding campaigns after being made aware of fake fundraising pages claiming to be raising money for those affected by the Stourbridge wildfires. The authorities ask people to be cautious when sharing or donating to online appeals, and it has advised them not to donate at all right now. And the Prime Minister's been urged to stick to the spirit of Labour's manifesto commitment and refuse consent for the controversial Jackdaw and Rosebank oil and gas fields. A campaign group made up of more than 70 different organisations insist that Andy Burnham must block the proposed new developments which are in the North Sea.
1: Wild Country Business News Update.
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0: Broadcasting from the tippy top of the Flower Mound, deep in the heart of Northern Ireland. 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
1: Sky News Centre at 9. Huge fires are still burning in Wales, where almost 200 members of the military have been deployed. That's despite a drop in temperatures, with rain on the way and potentially even thunderstorms after months of extreme heat and dry conditions. American actress Hayden Panettiere died at the age of 36. The former child star shot to worldwide fame in her late teens with the leading role in the TV show Heroes. She was also in the Scream movie franchise. Our US correspondent Martha Kellner says her autobiography was released a few months ago.
2: She spoke of problems with depression, with anxiety, with postpartum depression, and with acute grief and guilt, which followed the passing of her younger brother, Jensen, who himself died aged just 28.
1: Thousands more homes in England could be built closer to well-connected railway stations. New planning reforms will give them default approval. A public consultation on plans for more drilling in the North Sea has closed. Developers of the Rosebank oil field off the coast of Aberdeen say it's a major step before the government's final decision. Former Prime Minister Keir Starmer resisted calls from US President Donald Trump and Conservative leader Kemi Badenoch to open up extraction there.
3: I gave Keir Starmer some pretty good advice. I said, open up the North Sea.
4: The first thing they should do is start drilling our own oil and gas in the North Sea. Okay. It's important for our energy security, our economic security.
5: We're on the fossil fuel roller coaster. Everybody has been held to ransom.
1: Well, ministers now say North Sea oil and gas will play a role for decades. The number of e-bikes seized by police across the UK has surged by 83%. More than 7,000 were confiscated in the 12 months to May. And Scottish football fans have been promised an exciting style of play under new manager Sebastian Pocognoli. The former West Brom and Brighton fullback has signed a two-year contract. That's the latest. I'm Cam Hall.
6: Call or WhatsApp us now. 028 3089 8213. 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
8: From the iMedia News Centre. Sinn Féin has condemned the burning of images of First Minister Michelle O'Neill on a bonfire in the northwest as anti-democratic and sectarian. On Saturday, a bonfire from which almost 500 pallets were removed during the week was set on fire beside a road in the Bogside area. Photos of O'Neill, as well as Union Jacks, Israeli flags, parachute regiments and Northern Ireland flags were attached to the bonfire. Police say they are treating the burning of the effigies and materials as sectarian-motivated hate crimes. A number of people have died and four have been taken to hospital following a two-vehicle crash in County Kildare. The collision occurred on the M9 northbound at Junction 3 at around 3 a.m. on Sunday morning. Gardaí said a vehicle had been travelling on the wrong side of the carriageway when a head-on collision occurred with a second car. They said there were a number of fatalities. The driver and front passenger, both female and aged in their 30s, of the second car have been removed from the scene and taken to hospital and both remain in a critical condition. Northern Ireland has the lowest breastfeeding rate in the UK, according to the Public Health Agency. There are now almost 1,500 venues and organisations across Northern Ireland's 11 council areas signed up to the Breastfeeding Welcome Here scheme. While some mothers are unable to breastfeed for medical reasons, others can face barriers including stigma and lack of support. The North West has shown to have the lowest rate compared to the rest of Northern Ireland. And finally, Gardaí are seeking the public's assistance in tracing the whereabouts of Jade Rowland, aged 20, and Arlo Rowland, aged 5, who have been reported missing from Drogheda since the weekend. Jade is described as being 5'7" in height with slim build, black hair and brown eyes. Arlo is described as having dark hair and dark eyes. Anyone with information on Jade or Arlo's whereabouts is asked to contact Drogheda Garda Station on 041 987 4200.
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12: In the football, this season's first piece of silverware is up for grabs later when Premier League winners Arsenal take on FA Cup champions Manchester City in the Community Shield. Gunners boss Mikel Arteta knows that his side will need to improve again if they want the level of success they enjoyed last season.
13: We're going to prepare to elevate our level for sure, expecting that the rest will do the same, because that's traditionally what happened in the league in the last few years, and that's the way we have planned the season and the way we want to evolve the team.
12: Celtic's perfect start to the Scottish football season continues after they beat Dundee United 4-0 to go through to the League Cup quarter-finals. Meanwhile, West Ham have signed Belgian midfielder Arne Engels from Scottish champions Celtic. Inter Milan have confirmed the signing of England defender Jed Spence from Tottenham on a 5-year contract. And in the European Championships, Amy Hunt is one win away from making European athletics history after Great Britain struck gold in the women's 4x100m relay.
11: Wild Country. 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
15: 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Baby, ride
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4: Crowd made up of hundreds of Bonnie Tyler's friends and fans burst into a rendition of Total Eclipse of the Heart as her coffin was driven home to where she grew up in Swansea. The singer died in July at the age of 75. Chaka Khan has said she became a singer instead of a Black Panther Party activist after she was given a gun. The 73-year-old, whose life story features in the musical I'm Every Woman, said she joined the Black Power group at the age of 16 as she felt they were absolutely correct on every point. She told BBC Radio 4's Desert Island Discs this weekend that she didn't feel in any danger at all during the time of the US civil rights movement. And a new free London installation launches today to celebrate the career of Madonna. The interactive display called Come On Meet Me on the Dance Floor opens on what's the Vogue singer's 68th birthday. It features music and 360-degree video screens on Tottenham Court Road. Fans will be able to leave a personal message at the exhibit, with some of them being shown on the venue's big screens.
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5: In the football, this season's first piece of silverware is up for grabs later when Premier League winners Arsenal take on FA Cup champions Manchester City in the Community Shield. Gunners boss Mikel Arteta knows that his side will need to improve again if they want the level of success they enjoyed last season.
6: We're going to prepare to elevate our level for sure, expecting that the rest will do the same, because that's traditionally what happened in the league in the last few years, and that's the way we have planned the season and the way we want to evolve the team.
5: Celtic's perfect start to the Scottish football season continues after they beat Dundee United 4-0 to go through to the League Cup quarter-finals. Meanwhile, West Ham have signed Belgian midfielder Arne Engels from Scottish champions Celtic. Inter Milan have confirmed the signing of England defender Jed Spence from Tottenham on a 5-year contract. And in the European Championships, Amy Hunt is one win away from making European athletics history after Great Britain struck gold in the women's 4x100m relay.
4: Wild Country Sport. Live from the top of Northern Ireland, we are Wild Country. 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
8: From the iMedia News Centre. Sinn Féin has condemned the burning of images of First Minister Michelle O'Neill on a bonfire in the northwest as anti-democratic and sectarian. On Saturday, a bonfire from which almost 500 pallets were removed during the week was set on fire beside a road in the Bogside area. Photos of O'Neill, as well as Union Jacks, Israeli flags, parachute regiments and Northern Ireland flags were attached to the bonfire. Police say they are treating the burning of the effigies and materials as sectarian-motivated hate crimes. A number of people have died and four have been taken to hospital following a two-vehicle crash in County Kildare. The collision occurred on the M9 northbound at Junction 3 at around 3 a.m. on Sunday morning. Gardaí said a vehicle had been travelling on the wrong side of the carriageway when a head-on collision occurred with a second car. They said there were a number of fatalities. The driver and front passenger, both female and aged in their 30s, of the second car have been removed from the scene and taken to hospital, and both remain in a critical condition. Northern Ireland has the lowest breastfeeding rate in the UK, according to the Public Health Agency. There are now almost 1,500 venues and organisations across Northern Ireland's 11 council areas signed up to the Breastfeeding Welcome Here scheme. While some mothers are unable to breastfeed for medical reasons, others can face barriers including stigma and lack of support. The North West is shown to have the lowest rate compared to the rest of Northern Ireland. And finally, Gardaí are seeking the public's assistance in tracing the whereabouts of Jade Rowland, aged 20, and Arlo Rowland, aged 5, who have been reported missing from Drogheda since the weekend. Jade is described as being 5 feet 7 inches in height with slim build, black hair and brown eyes. Arlo is described as having dark hair and dark eyes. Anyone with information on Jade or Arlo's whereabouts is asked to contact Drogheda Garda Station on 041 987 4200.
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4: A Reform UK government would cut £50 billion from the welfare bill, with almost 3 million people seeing disability and sickness payments withdrawn or modified. That from Reform's Treasury spokesman Robert Jenrick, who said the plan would be the biggest shake-up of the welfare state in a generation. Under the same plans, Reform would abolish personal independence payments and the health element of universal credit for working-age adults. Dudley Borough Council's issued a warning about donating money to crowdfunding campaigns after being made aware of fake fundraising pages claiming to be raising money for those affected by the Stourbridge wildfires. The authorities ask people to be cautious when sharing or donating to online appeals, and it has advised them not to donate at all right now. And the Prime Minister's been urged to stick to the spirit of Labour's manifesto commitment and refuse consent for the controversial Jackdaw and Rosebank oil and gas fields. A campaign group made up of more than 70 different organisations insists that Andy Burnham must block the proposed new developments which are in the North Sea.
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5: I know these roads. I've been on them for years.
6: I'm a better driver than most.
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5: It's the drivers.
6: It's the pedestrians.
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7: Pedestrians will continue to be killed on our roads if we ignore the need to look out for each other while walking or driving. Road wise up.
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1: From the Sky News Centre at 10, cooler temperatures and the potential of rain for the first time in weeks could bring relief for crews battling wildfires across the UK. Residents in Stourbridge in the West Midlands are returning to assess damage after flames destroyed 19 houses. Emergency services are still battling outbreaks in Wales. Finn Monaghan is the chief fire officer there.
2: What we are experiencing here is extreme weather. The conditions are just right for wildfire, sadly. And we're relying on assistance from elsewhere to help us bolster our activity.
1: Proposals for developments on land near well-connected stations will be given automatic planning approval as part of the government's housing drive. It would mean homes could be built on previously protected greenbelt land. A 10-year-old girl's been airlifted to hospital after a car crash in South Lanarkshire. Police say she's in a life-threatening condition after yesterday's incident in Carnwath. The 44-year-old woman who was driving and a 72-year-old female passenger are being treated for serious injuries. We could be closer to hearing whether ministers are going to give the go-ahead for more oil drilling in the North Sea. The public consultation period on extracting fossil fuels from the Rosebank oil field has now closed. Great Britain's Amy Hunt says she feels like she's been living in a dreamland after making European Championships history last night. The sprinter became the first athlete to win four golds at a single meeting as part of the successful mixed 4x100m relay team in Birmingham. Hunt says she was confident she could complete the full set.
3: There was a lot of different moving parts this week. Kind of, you know, the 100 is so different on a Monday night compared to the mixed 4x1 on Sunday. So I was just lucky that I got to cap off the week with two incredible relays with some incredible people, and it made it all the more special.
1: And American actress Hayden Panettiere has died at the age of 36. The former child star shot to fame with the leading role in the TV show Heroes. That's the latest. I'm Cam Hall.
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7: From the iMedia News Centre, Sinn Féin has condemned the burning of images of First Minister Michelle O'Neill on a bonfire in the northwest as anti-democratic and sectarian. On Saturday, a bonfire from which almost 500 pallets were removed during the week was set on fire beside a road in the Bogside area. Photos of O'Neill, as well as Union Jacks, Israeli flags, parachute regiments and Northern Ireland flags were attached to the bonfire. Police say they are treating the burning of the effigies and materials as sectarian-motivated hate crimes. A number of people have died and four have been taken to hospital following a two-vehicle crash in County Kildare. The collision occurred on the M9 northbound at Junction 3 at around 3 a.m. on Sunday morning. Gardaí said a vehicle had been travelling on the wrong side of the carriageway when a head-on collision occurred with a second car. They said there were a number of fatalities. The driver and front passenger, both female and aged in their 30s, of the second car have been removed from the scene and taken to hospital, and both remain in a critical condition. Northern Ireland has the lowest breastfeeding rate in the UK, according to the Public Health Agency. There are now almost 1,500 venues and organisations across Northern Ireland's 11 council areas signed up to the Breastfeeding Welcome Here scheme. While some mothers are unable to breastfeed for medical reasons, others can face barriers including stigma and lack of support. The North West is shown to have the lowest rate compared to the rest of Northern Ireland. And finally, Gardaí are seeking the public's assistance in tracing the whereabouts of Jade Rowland, aged 20, and Arlo Rowland, aged 5, who have been reported missing from Drogheda since the weekend. Jade is described as being 5 feet 7 inches in height with slim build, black hair and brown eyes. Arlo is described as having dark hair and dark eyes. Anyone with information on Jade or Arlo's whereabouts is asked to contact Drogheda Garda Station on 041 987 4200.
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10: In the football, this season's first piece of silverware is up for grabs later when Premier League winners Arsenal take on FA Cup champions Manchester City in the Community Shield. Gunners boss Mikel Arteta knows that his side will need to improve again if they want the level of success they enjoyed last season.
11: We're going to prepare to elevate our level for sure, expecting that the rest will do the same, because that's traditionally what happened in the league in the last few years, and that's the way we have planned the season and the way we want to evolve the team.
10: Celtic's perfect start to the Scottish football season continues after they beat Dundee United 4-0 to go through to the League Cup quarter-finals. Meanwhile, West Ham have signed Belgian midfielder Arne Engels from Scottish champions Celtic. Inter Milan have confirmed the signing of England defender Jed Spence from Tottenham on a 5-year contract. And in the European Championships, Amy Hunt is one win away from making European athletics history after Great Britain struck gold in the women's 4x100m relay.
9: Wild Country Sport.
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6: Crowd made up of hundreds of Bonnie Tyler's friends and fans burst into a rendition of Total Eclipse of the Heart as her coffin was driven home to where she grew up in Swansea. The singer died in July at the age of 75. Chaka Khan has said she became a singer instead of a Black Panther Party activist after she was given a gun. The 73-year-old, whose life story features in the musical I'm Every Woman, said she joined the Black Power group at the age of 16 as she felt they were absolutely correct on every point. She told BBC Radio 4's Desert Island Discs this weekend that she didn't feel in any danger at all during the time of the US civil rights movement. And a new free London installation launches today to celebrate the career of Madonna. The interactive display called Come On Meet Me On The Dance Floor opens on what's the Vogue singer's 68th birthday. It features music and 360-degree video screens on Tottenham Court Road. Fans will be able to leave a personal message at the exhibit, with some of them being shown on the venue's big screens.
5: Wild Country Entertainment News in a minute.
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3: From the iMedia News Centre, Sinn Féin has condemned the burning of images of First Minister Michelle O'Neill on a bonfire in the northwest as anti-democratic and sectarian. On Saturday, a bonfire from which almost 500 pallets were removed during the week was set on fire beside a road in the Bogside area. Photos of O'Neill, as well as Union Jacks, Israeli flags, parachute regiments and Northern Ireland flags were attached to the bonfire. Police say they are treating the burning of the effigies and materials as sectarian-motivated hate crimes. A number of people have died and four have been taken to hospital following a two-vehicle crash in County Kildare. The collision occurred on the M9 northbound at Junction 3 at around 3 a.m. on Sunday morning. Gardaí said a vehicle had been travelling on the wrong side of the carriageway when a head-on collision occurred with a second car. They said there were a number of fatalities. The driver and front passenger, both female and aged in their 30s, of the second car have been removed from the scene and taken to hospital and both remain in a critical condition. Northern Ireland has the lowest breastfeeding rate in the UK, according to the Public Health Agency. There are now almost 1,500 venues and organisations across Northern Ireland's 11 council areas signed up to the Breastfeeding Welcome Here scheme. While some mothers are unable to breastfeed for medical reasons, others can face barriers including stigma and lack of support. The North West has shown to have the lowest rate compared to the rest of Northern Ireland. And finally, Gardaí are seeking the public's assistance in tracing the whereabouts of Jade Rowland, aged 20, and Arlo Rowland, aged 5, who have been reported missing from Drogheda since the weekend. Jade is described as being 5 feet 7 inches in height with slim build, black hair and brown eyes. Arlo is described as having dark hair and dark eyes. Anyone with information on Jade or Arlo's whereabouts is asked to contact Drogheda Garda Station on 041 987 4200.
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5: In the football, this season's first piece of silverware is up for grabs later when Premier League winners Arsenal take on FA Cup champions Manchester City in the Community Shield. Gunners boss Mikel Arteta knows that his side will need to improve again if they want the level of success they enjoyed last season.
6: We're going to prepare to elevate our level for sure, expecting that the rest will do the same because that's traditionally what happened in the league in the last few years, and that's the way we have planned the season and the way we want to evolve the team.
5: Celtic's perfect start to the Scottish football season continues after they beat Dundee United 4-0 to go through to the League Cup quarter-finals. Meanwhile, West Ham have signed Belgian midfielder Arne Engels from Scottish champions Celtic. Inter Milan have confirmed the signing of England defender Jed Spence from Tottenham on a 5-year contract. And in the European Championships, Amy Hunt is one win away from making European athletics history after Great Britain struck gold in the women's 4x100m relay.
1: Wild Country. Sport.
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1: From the Sky News Centre at 11, emergency services are hoping thunderstorms and rain can help bring wildfires across England and Wales under control. People in Stourbridge are returning to damaged homes, with 19 properties destroyed by the flames last week. Meanwhile, environmental groups say this summer's heat should warn us against approving new drilling in the North Sea.
2: We're already facing the real personal and economic impacts of climate change here, so I think it's perfectly reasonable, and the most compelling argument against Rosebank is the fact that the economics and the carbon impacts just don't step up.
1: That's Tom Quinn from campaign group Uplift speaking as a public consultation closes. Developers at Rosebank, which is off the coast of Aberdeen, say today's a major step. Andy Burnham's hinted he'll take a more pragmatic approach to oil and gas licences than his predecessor. Donald Trump's Middle East envoy Jared Kushner will meet Benjamin Netanyahu in Israel to work to revive the US-backed Gaza peace plan. Last week, Israel rejected the 15-point proposal, saying it wants full Hamas disarmament first. Public perceptions of crime in England and Wales are at odds with reality. Most people think offences are on the up, and estimates the number of victims at almost three times higher than the actual figure. Bobby Duffy from the Policy Institute at King's College London, that's behind the study, says supporters of one party in particular believe those misconceptions.
3: Reform UK supporters are more further away from the realities than supporters of other parties. So when you relate it particularly to things like immigration or ethnicity, it connects two things that they are particularly worried about.
1: Hayden Panettiere died at the age of 36. She was best known for her roles in Heroes and Nashville. And arrival to Eurostars being allowed to operate up to 20 new daily return services from 2030. Virgin will run trains from London to Paris, Brussels and Amsterdam. That's the latest. I'm Cam Hall.
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7: From the iMedia News Centre, Sinn Féin has condemned the burning of images of First Minister Michelle O'Neill on a bonfire in the northwest as anti-democratic and sectarian. On Saturday, a bonfire from which almost 500 pallets were removed during the week was set on fire beside a road in the Bogside area. Photos of O'Neill, as well as Union Jacks, Israeli flags, parachute regiments and Northern Ireland flags were attached to the bonfire. Police say they are treating the burning of the effigies and materials as sectarian-motivated hate crimes. A number of people have died and four have been taken to hospital following a two-vehicle crash in County Kildare. The collision occurred on the M9 northbound at Junction 3 at around 3 a.m. on Sunday morning. Gardaí said a vehicle had been travelling on the wrong side of the carriageway when a head-on collision occurred with a second car. They said there were a number of fatalities. The driver and front passenger, both female and aged in their 30s, of the second car have been removed from the scene and taken to hospital, and both remain in a critical condition. Northern Ireland has the lowest breastfeeding rate in the UK, according to the Public Health Agency. There are now almost 1,500 venues and organisations across Northern Ireland's 11 council areas signed up to the Breastfeeding Welcome Here scheme. While some mothers are unable to breastfeed for medical reasons, others can face barriers including stigma and lack of support. The North West is shown to have the lowest rate compared to the rest of Northern Ireland. And finally, Gardaí are seeking the public's assistance in tracing the whereabouts of Jade Rowland, aged 20, and Arlo Rowland, aged 5, who have been reported missing from Drogheda since the weekend. Jade is described as being 5 feet 7 inches in height with slim build, black hair and brown eyes. Arlo is described as having dark hair and dark eyes. Anyone with information on Jade or Arlo's whereabouts is asked to contact Drogheda Garda Station on 041 987 4200.
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10: In the football, this season's first piece of silverware is up for grabs later when Premier League winners Arsenal take on FA Cup champions Manchester City in the Community Shield. Gunners boss Mikel Arteta knows that his side will need to improve again if they want the level of success they enjoyed last season.
11: We're going to prepare to elevate our level for sure, expecting that the rest will do the same, because that's traditionally what happened in the league in the last few years, and that's the way we have planned the season and the way we want to evolve the team.
10: Celtic's perfect start to the Scottish football season continues after they beat Dundee United 4-0 to go through to the League Cup quarter-finals. Meanwhile, West Ham have signed Belgian midfielder Arne Engels from Scottish champions Celtic. Inter Milan have confirmed the signing of England defender Jed Spence from Tottenham on a 5-year contract. And in the European Championships, Amy Hunt is one win away from making European athletics history after Great Britain struck gold in the women's 4x100m relay.
9: Wild Country Sport.
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0: Cloudy with some patchy light rain and drizzle through the morning, which could turn heavy as the day goes on. Maximum temperatures around 18 degrees.
1: Name of this song is The Seven Drunken Nights. 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
6: Crowd made up of hundreds of Bonnie Tyler's friends and fans burst into a rendition of Total Eclipse of the Heart as her coffin was driven home to where she grew up in Swansea. The singer died in July at the age of 75. Chaka Khan has said she became a singer instead of a Black Panther Party activist after she was given a gun. The 73-year-old, whose life story features in the musical I'm Every Woman, said she joined the Black Power group at the age of 16 as she felt they were absolutely correct on every point. She told BBC Radio 4's Desert Island Discs this weekend that she didn't feel in any danger at all during the time of the US civil rights movement. And a new free London installation launches today to celebrate the career of Madonna. The interactive display called Come On Meet Me On The Dance Floor opens on what's the Vogue singer's 68th birthday. It features music and 360-degree video screens on Tottenham Court Road. Fans will be able to leave a personal message at the exhibit, with some of them being shown on the venue's big screens.
5: Wild Country Entertainment News in a minute.
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3: From the iMedia News Centre, Sinn Féin has condemned the burning of images of First Minister Michelle O'Neill on a bonfire in the northwest as anti-democratic and sectarian. On Saturday, a bonfire from which almost 500 pallets were removed during the week was set on fire beside a road in the Bogside area. Photos of O'Neill, as well as Union Jacks, Israeli flags, parachute regiments and Northern Ireland flags were attached to the bonfire. Police say they are treating the burning of the effigies and materials as sectarian-motivated hate crimes. A number of people have died and four have been taken to hospital following a two-vehicle crash in County Kildare. The collision occurred on the M9 northbound at Junction 3 at around 3 a.m. on Sunday morning. Gardaí said a vehicle had been travelling on the wrong side of the carriageway when a head-on collision occurred with a second car. They said there were a number of fatalities. The driver and front passenger, both female and aged in their 30s, of the second car have been removed from the scene and taken to hospital and both remain in a critical condition. Northern Ireland has the lowest breastfeeding rate in the UK, according to the Public Health Agency. There are now almost 1,500 venues and organisations across Northern Ireland's 11 council areas signed up to the Breastfeeding Welcome Here scheme. While some mothers are unable to breastfeed for medical reasons, others can face barriers including stigma and lack of support. The Northwest has shown to have the lowest rate compared to the rest of Northern Ireland. And finally, Gardaí are seeking the public's assistance in tracing the whereabouts of Jade Rowland, aged 20, and Arlo Rowland, aged 5, who have been reported missing from Drogheda since the weekend. Jade is described as being 5'7" in height with slim build, black hair and brown eyes. Arlo is described as having dark hair and dark eyes. Anyone with information on Jade or Arlo's whereabouts is asked to contact Drogheda Garda Station on 041 987 4200.
4: Wild Country.
1: Wild Country. 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
5: In the football, this season's first piece of silverware is up for grabs later when Premier League winners Arsenal take on FA Cup champions Manchester City in the Community Shield. Gunners boss Mikel Arteta knows that his side will need to improve again if they want the level of success they enjoyed last season.
6: We're going to prepare to elevate our level for sure, expecting that the rest will do the same because that's traditionally what happened in the league in the last few years, and that's the way we have planned the season and the way we want to evolve the team.
5: Celtic's perfect start to the Scottish football season continues after they beat Dundee United 4-0 to go through to the League Cup quarter-finals. Meanwhile, West Ham have signed Belgian midfielder Arne Engels from Scottish champions Celtic. Inter Milan have confirmed the signing of England defender Jed Spence from Tottenham on a 5-year contract. And in the European Championships, Amy Hunt is one win away from making European athletics history after Great Britain struck gold in the women's 4x100m relay.
1: Wild Country. Sport.
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3: A Reform UK government would cut £50 billion from the welfare bill, with almost 3 million people seeing disability and sickness payments withdrawn or modified. That from Reform's Treasury spokesman Robert Jenrick, who said the plan would be the biggest shake-up of the welfare state in a generation. Under the same plans, Reform would abolish personal independence payments and the health element of universal credit for working-age adults. Dudley Borough Council's issued a warning about donating money to crowdfunding campaigns after being made aware of fake fundraising pages claiming to be raising money for those affected by the Stourbridge wildfires. The authorities ask people to be cautious when sharing or donating to online appeals and has advised them not to donate at all right now. And the Prime Minister's been urged to stick to the spirit of Labour's manifesto commitment and refuse consent for the controversial Jackdaw and Rosebank oil and gas fields. A campaign group made up of more than 70 different organisations insist that Andy Burnham must block the proposed new developments which are in the North Sea.
1: Wild Country Business News Update.
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1: From the Sky News Centre at midday, developers say a major step has been taken towards the government's final decision on whether to extract more oil from the North Sea. A public consultation on drilling at Rosebank, which is off the coast of Shetland, has closed. Ministers have hinted Andy Burnham will be more pragmatic than his predecessor over allowing drilling licences. Susie Shingler from the Stop Rosebank campaign says the plans are a climate disaster.
2: Farmers are on their knees, firefighters are struggling. We've had schools closed, we've had hospitals struggling. There have been 2,700 deaths accounted for so far this year from extreme heat, and there is no way that new oil is the answer to any of this.
1: Meanwhile, residents who were evacuated from their homes in Stourbridge in the West Midlands after a wildfire ripped through properties are returning. Changeable, cooler weather is on the horizon, which is predicted to help control the risk of other outbreaks across the UK. New homes near train stations in England will be approved by default. Pubs will also be given extra protection from being turned into properties or offices. The Conservatives and Reform UK say developments will be forced upon local communities. US actress Hayden Panettiere has died. She was 36. The star opened up about her struggles with postpartum depression, addiction and recovery in her recently released memoir. Sebastian Pocognoli says he's proud to have been appointed as the new head coach of Scotland. The former West Brom and Brighton fullback will lead them into the Nations League after succeeding Steve Clarke on an initial two-year contract. As a manager, the Belgian guided Union Saint-Gilloise to their first league title in 90 years. Pocognoli says he's looking forward to developing their national team.
3: I never go through a challenge where I can't feel the connection, and Scotland is a passionate country for football. I'm passionate.
1: And the Christmas and New Year specials of Mrs. Brown's Boys are being cancelled. It's because Irish actor Brendan O'Carroll has fractured his jaw. That's the latest. I'm Cam Hall.
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7: From the iMedia News Centre, Sinn Féin has condemned the burning of images of First Minister Michelle O'Neill on a bonfire in the northwest as anti-democratic and sectarian. On Saturday, a bonfire from which almost 500 pallets were removed during the week was set on fire beside a road in the Bogside area. Photos of O'Neill, as well as Union Jacks, Israeli flags, parachute regiments and Northern Ireland flags were attached to the bonfire. Police say they are treating the burning of the effigies and materials as sectarian-motivated hate crimes. A number of people have died and four have been taken to hospital following a two-vehicle crash in County Kildare. The collision occurred on the M9 northbound at Junction 3 at around 3 a.m. on Sunday morning. Gardaí said a vehicle had been travelling on the wrong side of the carriageway when a head-on collision occurred with a second car. They said there were a number of fatalities. The driver and front passenger, both female and aged in their 30s, of the second car have been removed from the scene and taken to hospital, and both remain in a critical condition. Northern Ireland has the lowest breastfeeding rate in the UK, according to the Public Health Agency. There are now almost 1,500 venues and organisations across Northern Ireland's 11 council areas signed up to the Breastfeeding Welcome Here scheme. While some mothers are unable to breastfeed for medical reasons, others can face barriers including stigma and lack of support. The North West is shown to have the lowest rate compared to the rest of Northern Ireland. And finally, Gardaí are seeking the public's assistance in tracing the whereabouts of Jade Rowland, aged 20, and Arlo Rowland, aged 5, who have been reported missing from Drogheda since the weekend. Jade is described as being 5 feet 7 inches in height with slim build, black hair and brown eyes. Arlo is described as having dark hair and dark eyes. Anyone with information on Jade or Arlo's whereabouts is asked to contact Drogheda Garda Station on 041 987 4200.
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10: In the football, this season's first piece of silverware is up for grabs later when Premier League winners Arsenal take on FA Cup champions Manchester City in the Community Shield. Gunners boss Mikel Arteta knows that his side will need to improve again if they want the level of success they enjoyed last season.
11: We're going to prepare to elevate our level for sure, expecting that the rest will do the same, because that's traditionally what happened in the league in the last few years, and that's the way we have planned the season and the way we want to evolve the team.
10: Celtic's perfect start to the Scottish football season continues after they beat Dundee United 4-0 to go through to the League Cup quarter-finals. Meanwhile, West Ham have signed Belgian midfielder Arne Engels from Scottish champions Celtic. Inter Milan have confirmed the signing of England defender Jed Spence from Tottenham on a 5-year contract. And in the European Championships, Amy Hunt is one win away from making European athletics history after Great Britain struck gold in the women's 4x100m relay.
9: Wild Country Sport.
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6: Crowd made up of hundreds of Bonnie Tyler's friends and fans burst into a rendition of Total Eclipse of the Heart as her coffin was driven home to where she grew up in Swansea. The singer died in July at the age of 75. Chaka Khan has said she became a singer instead of a Black Panther Party activist after she was given a gun. The 73-year-old, whose life story features in the musical I'm Every Woman, said she joined the Black Power group at the age of 16 as she felt they were absolutely correct on every point. She told BBC Radio 4's Desert Island Discs this weekend that she didn't feel in any danger at all during the time of the US civil rights movement. And a new free London installation launches today to celebrate the career of Madonna. The interactive display called Come On Meet Me On The Dance Floor opens on what's the Vogue singer's 68th birthday. It features music and 360-degree video screens on Tottenham Court Road. Fans will be able to leave a personal message at the exhibit, with some of them being shown on the venue's big screens.
5: Wild Country Entertainment. News in a minute.
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3: From the iMedia News Centre, Sinn Féin has condemned the burning of images of First Minister Michelle O'Neill on a bonfire in the northwest as anti-democratic and sectarian. On Saturday, a bonfire from which almost 500 pallets were removed during the week was set on fire beside a road in the Bogside area. Photos of O'Neill, as well as Union Jacks, Israeli flags, parachute regiments and Northern Ireland flags were attached to the bonfire. Police say they are treating the burning of the effigies and materials as sectarian-motivated hate crimes. A number of people have died and four have been taken to hospital following a two-vehicle crash in County Kildare. The collision occurred on the M9 northbound at Junction 3 at around 3 a.m. on Sunday morning. Gardaí said a vehicle had been travelling on the wrong side of the carriageway when a head-on collision occurred with a second car. They said there were a number of fatalities. The driver and front passenger, both female and aged in their 30s, of the second car have been removed from the scene and taken to hospital, and both remain in a critical condition. Northern Ireland has the lowest breastfeeding rate in the UK, according to the Public Health Agency. There are now almost 1,500 venues and organisations across Northern Ireland's 11 council areas signed up to the Breastfeeding Welcome Here scheme. While some mothers are unable to breastfeed for medical reasons, others can face barriers including stigma and lack of support. The North West is shown to have the lowest rate compared to the rest of Northern Ireland. And finally, Gardaí are seeking the public's assistance in tracing the whereabouts of Jade Rowland, aged 20, and Arlo Rowland, aged 5, who have been reported missing from Drogheda since the weekend. Jade is described as being 5 feet 7 inches in height with slim build, black hair and brown eyes. Arlo is described as having dark hair and dark eyes. Anyone with information on Jade or Arlo's whereabouts is asked to contact Drogheda Garda Station on 041 987 4200.
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1: Wild Country. Sport.
5: In the football, this season's first piece of silverware is up for grabs later when Premier League winners Arsenal take on FA Cup champions Manchester City in the Community Shield. Gunners boss Mikel Arteta knows that his side will need to improve again if they want the level of success they enjoyed last season.
6: We're going to prepare to elevate our level for sure, expecting that the rest will do the same because that's traditionally what happened in the league in the last few years, and that's the way we have planned the season and the way we want to evolve the team.
5: Celtic's perfect start to the Scottish football season continues after they beat Dundee United 4-0 to go through to the League Cup quarter-finals. Meanwhile, West Ham have signed Belgian midfielder Arne Engels from Scottish champions Celtic. Inter Milan have confirmed the signing of England defender Jed Spence from Tottenham on a 5-year contract. And in the European Championships, Amy Hunt is one win away from making European athletics history after Great Britain struck gold in the women's 4x100m relay.
1: Wild Country. Sport.
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1: Name of this song is The Seven Drunken Nights. But we're only allowed to sing five of them. So here goes.
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Well, it's 5 o'clock on a Friday, heading home after work. Round comes half six with a message from my friend.

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3: A Reform UK government would cut £50 billion from the welfare bill, with almost 3 million people seeing disability and sickness payments withdrawn or modified. That from Reform's Treasury spokesman Robert Jenrick, who said the plan would be the biggest shake-up of the welfare state in a generation. Under the same plans, Reform would abolish personal independence payments and the health element of universal credit for working-age adults. Dudley Borough Council's issued a warning about donating money to crowdfunding campaigns after being made aware of fake fundraising pages claiming to be raising money for those affected by the Stourbridge wildfires. The authorities ask people to be cautious when sharing or donating to online appeals and has advised them not to donate at all right now. And the Prime Minister's been urged to stick to the spirit of Labour's manifesto commitment and refuse consent for the controversial Jackdaw and Rosebank oil and gas fields. A campaign group made up of more than 70 different organisations insists that Andy Burnham must block the proposed new developments which are in the North Sea.
1: Wild Country Business News Update.
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0: Broadcasting from the tippy top of the Flower Mound, deep in the heart of Northern Ireland, this is Wild Country, part of the iMedia Broadcasting Group. 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
1: From the Sky News Centre, it's one. Reform UK claims the British taxpayer is acting as the welfare state for the world as it confirms plans to ban all foreign nationals from claiming most benefits if it wins the next election.
2: We'll begin by ending the foreign welfare rip-off. Only British citizens will be entitled to benefits. There will be limited exceptions. But beyond that, the line will be clear. No British citizenship, no entitlement.
1: Treasury spokesperson Robert Jemrick's promising to cut welfare spending by £50 billion with disability and sickness payments withdrawn or altered. Labour says it's already making changes. Environmental groups claim the recent extreme hot weather should act as a warning against taking more fossil fuels from North Sea oil fields. Public consultations on allowing drilling at two oil and gas developments have

from his new forthcoming album of 15 tracks for you there. That is Tony O'Reilly for you there. Things Are Looking Up, Just On My Boots, and The Sun Going Down are just three of the tracks from the album, which will be coming out very, very shortly here for you. And we will hammer it on Irish Radio. Of course we will. With a singer like that, you have to. Good afternoon to you all. You're very, very welcome along. IrishRadio.org for my final time for this semester. For the last month, I've been keeping you company on a Monday. While the boss has been away, he's back next week, next Saturday morning. He is back with you for you. You'll be glad to hear that he is back with you all next weekend for you, including the chart show as well. Good afternoon to Paul Griffin. Good afternoon to Della Mullen as well. Della, you're very, very welcome along to us here. Good afternoon, Paddy Lee, as well. Nice. Got the Bluetooth speaker on. That's what he's got on. We're with him in the Bluetooth speaker. And he's cleaning and hoovering. Oh, God's sake. That's what he's doing for you. Actually, we'll have a look at it. And we will see what we can do for you there, Paddy. On that one. You're looking for a plough on, Paddy, but we'll stick it in a bit later on for you all. Everybody else is there. Good afternoon to you all, like I said. To you there. Today is Black Cat Appreciation Day. If you have a black cat, today is the day. It's Appreciation Day for the black cat. God bless us. It's also Baby Boomers Day. There's the complete opposite for you there. It's a baby boom day, if you're a baby boomer. Recognition day, in other words. It's Gabon Independence Day. That is somewhere out. I think it's in the Caribbean or the Seychelles or somewhere like that. It's one of those things. It's National I Love My Feet Day. Oh, God. If you could get someone to kind of do something about your feet, you could do that. Somebody might be able to give you a massage or give it a rub or something. Yeah, you could do that. It's also National Massachusetts Day over in the United States as well. A couple of birthdays for you as well, just to give you for this section. Robert De Niro, the famous actor, of course. It's his birthday today, as is Sean Penn, his birthday today. And Donnie Wahlberg. If you don't know who Donnie Wahlberg, you do know Donnie Wahlberg. He was in a boy band ages ago. The name kind of like gives me, basically. Can't think. Anyway, as an actor, of course, Blue Bloods. If you watch Blue Bloods on Sky or any other channel that's there, and he's now in Boston Blue as well. He's now in that new series, the follow-up to it. As well, that's Donnie Wahlberg for you. That's who he is. Good afternoon to the man that's having his spuds. George Langan is in the house, and he's having his spuds somewhere. Don't know where he's having them today, but he's having them for you there. Talking about George Langan.

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1: Yahoo!
2: Yeah, Yahoo was right. The two boys will be on tonight for you, both live for you. This is George Lyon and the Johnny Lockery Tribute.

Our own George Langan for you there, and the tribute to Johnny Loughry. Great singer, as Johnny was, of course, based in Manchester for a long time. Met him on a few occasions going around with the late, great Tom Healy as well. And all around the Manchester area and all around the British area as well. Met him on a good few occasions. For you there, great song indeed. Don't forget George with you, 10 o'clock tonight. For you there, good afternoon to Lady Rishmuller. Hello, Lady. I know it's been crazy. Lady is a brand new magazine coming out online. I think it's one every 3 months. It's going to be available online. We'll have it up here. Don't worry about that. You'll be able to read it from here as well. It's going to be all about music. It's all about everything else, performers, things, everything behind the music scenes, what the music scene is like coming in the door. We will let you know all about that as well for you. Lady has also done a lovely interview as well as the one that she did for me, but she's done one for King Carlos as well, which is going to be done on Diverse FM in Christmas. So you can that's one for the day. He will tell you more about that on his own show from here as well for you. So she's done all that interview there as well for you there. Hello to Mary, lovely Mary. Hello Mary, sweet Mary. No, I'm not going to start singing. Mary McGinty is up there as well for you. Great stuff indeed from him. Officially out today, a brand new one from Slim Attraction. Yeah.

shit, I'm with y'all. For you there, that is Slim Attraction. For you there, that is his brand new single out the door for you there. A couple of other little bits I just want to give you on a Monday afternoon while you're just there relaxing and listening, or maybe doing the hoovering or whatever else you're doing, and you have me on or whatever. Unfortunately, and I mean this sincerely, unfortunately we had a very, very bad smash on the M9 motorway up from me, not too far away from me, County Kildare, Kildare-Carlo border, the other night. Loads of people, young people, lost their lives when a car travelled up the wrong side of the motorway. And the Gardaí were, obviously with witnesses and everything else, cameras and stuff like that, they could see it travelling on the wrong side of the motorway. It came through on a statement today. Now, this is totally unconfirmed, very much so unconfirmed, but it's been read the way I am reading it here. It was said that some people, now we're not saying that the driver that went up the wrong side of the road had done this, but people are doing this, believe it or not, to get likes on Facebook and Instagram and followers, that they go the wrong side of the motorway and up. Really? Honest to God, really? You know, mental asylum, if they survive, that's where they'd want to be put. But like, if they look at the likes on Facebook and social media, that came through from the Garda statement, by the way, not from us, for you. But sad news of people that lost their lives owing to people going the wrong way up the M9 motorway yesterday. Absolutely horrendous it was, and to see the photographs are available on media, there's loads of them up there, you can get it up there on online as well, for you there. Brutal, absolutely brutal. Anyway, that's enough of the sad stuff for one day, I hope, for one thing. It's Indonesia Independence Day. For the island and the country of independence, for Indonesia. It's National Non-Profit Day. In other words, go out and do something, but don't make a profit with it. And it's National Thrift Shop Day. In other words, go down to the pound shop. Go down to your charity shop and see what you can grab cheap, basically. That's what it is, for you there. And if you're in the island of St. Martin's, as well, the island of San Martin, I should say, that's in Argentina. It's their day today, something like our Patrick's Day, something like that, for you there. Soccer player Thierry Henry, happy birthday to the ex-player Thierry Henry. And if you're of a certain vintage, unfortunately, yes. Do you remember Harry Corbett? Now, there's a couple of Harry Corbetts floating around, but this Harry Corbett, I don't mean the comedian Harry H. Corbett, I mean Harry Corbett. Harry Corbett, 1989, died at the age of 71. He was the English puppeteer for Sooty. Do you remember Sooty and Sweep on television? Do we remember him? He used to do magic tricks with Sooty and Sweep. Lovely Sooty. Yeah, remember that? Many the Cat was named after Sooty. Many the Child was named after Sooty. No, it wasn't, like, but I mean, that's, he died today, on this day, back in 1989, for the age of 7. Let me go on there.

Mac Nicol. He's not the man he used to be for you on that one. Paul, I'll try and get something out from Cleona for you a little bit later on. Bear with me for you. I've just got a load of other stuff to get out. Yes. But I will do that for you there. Okay, 1:33 here. With this here for you, and then we're back to you after the break. Bye.

0: 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Finally, it's the weekend. Hello there, it's Casey Carter. We're going to be doing an interview with Ger O'Brien on the Big Country Show on irishradio.org on August 19th. 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
5: Good afternoon to Joan Lane. Hello, Joan. How are you? You're very welcome along to us here on this Monday afternoon, live here on Irish Radio. Good morning as well to Global Irish Radio in Chicago, as well, of course, on this Monday morning over there for you as well. Lauren Colgan and a few other women. Women of Era song out there at the moment. Strangest one, but it's kind of Celtic-ish.

It's strange, but it's there. Don't know what to make of it, to be honest with you. That's my opinion of it. Lauren Colgan for you there, the Women of Era for you there, trying to figure it out, what's in there. It's very, very, it's definitely very, very Celtic-y. Very, very Celtic-y for you. But you never mind, that's the way it is. Just brand new, just out today for you. And that is that. That is that. It's National Workers' Comp Adjusting Day. Just Day. What? What's a comp, lads? C-O-M-P. Adjuster Day. Comp Adjuster Day. I'm trying to figure that one out. Anyway, never mind. I do a lot of figuring out. It's in Slovenia, that area. It's Mother's National Day, which I think is the same as Mother's Day over here and anywhere else in the world. It's something like that anyway. For you there, two more for you, and then I'll do two more after later on for you as well. I'll do some more for you later on. It's National Balloon Airmail Day. What? In other words, send your mail by balloon. You know, air balloon. You know, like one of those balloons that go up. You can a hot air balloon. I think I'm trying to get. Okay, send it that way. And one from Australia for you. It's National Cupcake Day in Australia. Now that one I could bear with. You know, I wouldn't have to be living in Australia to have a cupcake. I can guarantee you that. Austin Butler, actor, happy birthday to you as well today. And a little bit nearer home for you, anybody again remembers this, 2012, Louis, Lou Martin, Hoosier, Lou Martin, Northern Irish rock and blues piano and organ player. Now, he used to play with Killing Floors, never heard of him, and that's me like, but he also played with Rory Gallagher. Now, Rory Gallagher, yes, definitely. He died in 2012 on this day at the age of 63 from cancer, unfortunately, for him, for you there. National Cupcake Day, yeah. Thank you, lady. Ladies after putting up a cupcake up on Facebook. Lovely. I could eat that if I could get round to it, you know. If I could now. I'm not saying that. Classic from the late great Big Tom McBride, and the Four Country Roads.

0: Hey, everybody, this is Lizbeth coming to you from Nashville, Tennessee. 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
1: Join her for that Wednesday afternoon. Happy there. Listen, before I forget, because I'm liable to do this. Now, this is not really that funny, or is it? I don't know. But I thought, I didn't know whether I thought it was hilarious. I just sat back and watched it for a while, and then I was thinking about it for another one. There was a reel. You know the reels that go on Facebook, Instagram, other things are available. Them yokes. One of these came up the other day. Because I was bored, I had nothing else to do, only look at it, and I had it. It just popped up, and it was a woman. But of course, it was a woman that said it. Hello, Julie. Julie Brosnan's in the door as well. It was a woman that said it on the reel, and it was, you probably seen it anyway. There is now a man replacement for Alexa, and it's called Alex. I was waiting for the punchline, and the punchline is, this is from the woman now, that you have to ask it 9 times to actually do anything correctly. Which, what? Yes, what? What? You want me to do what? What? Yeah, etc. Yeah, it's called Alex. Anyway, the new Alexa. It's with a man's voice, and it's called Alex. But you have to ask it 9 times to get anything done. Just door. Yeah, right. Yeah, I know a few women that could be asking for that. Ryan Phoenix for you. Great. It's called Turn It Around.

the county of Cork, that man is. After there, Ryan Phoenix for you. And that is Turn It Around, his new single. I told you I could get into trouble over this. Julie Brosnan, good afternoon. Like I said before, just want to make sure that you heard it first time around. Very funny, LOL, says Mary to me there. And Lady Rushmore's come back. I will stick with Alexa. In other words, you only have to ask Alexa once or something. Yeah. Yeah. But I noticed it's all women that came back to me. There's no men that came back to me on that one. Yeah. Paul Griffin looking for this for you from Cleo now.

0: I remember way out in Carolina over there back 2009 2008 2009, we were at a big massive, you know, jamboree job outside, and I remember that was on the bill that particular day up on the big stage where we all were. The Dixie Chicks at the time, or the Dixies, whatever it was, and they sang that, and they done it so gratefully. It was kind of the LP version. It was about 8 minutes long, but by God, was it some sound. The Dixie Chicks done that one. Not a bad version from Cleona, I have to admit. That as well for you there. Don't forget, coming up 3 o'clock, the news from LMFM just after 3, then Sounds Irish will be here with you today for you, and don't forget that as well. Good afternoon, good morning, by the way, as well, to John Foley, before I forget. I just want to get that out of the way, because just in case I forget about John Foley. You can't forget about John Foley, guarantee you. You wouldn't be allowed to forget about John Foley. Like I say to you, Sounds Irish coming up at 3 o'clock, after me for you there. And then we've got Conor Corbett with you at 5. And then after that, believe it or not, we've a brand new show coming up on air as well for you. This afternoon, coming on at 6 for you. And that particular show, once my computer will get me the name of it and everything else, but it's very slow at the moment, my computer. I don't know why, but it is, for some reason. For it, they just can't get into it at the moment. How can I get into it? I probably can. I'll get into it in a minute. For you, I'll let you know anyway. For you, a brand new show coming up.
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2: From the Sky News Centre at 2. Number 10's declined to comment on reports Andy Burnham exchanged messages with someone pretending to be a senior Trump official. It's understood the Prime Minister thought he was corresponding with White House Chief of Staff Susie Wiles. Our political correspondent Amanda Acas has the latest.
3: That conversation only happened via messaging. It wasn't a phone conversation. We're told that no messages of significance were exchanged, and as soon as the Prime Minister became suspicious, it was reported to the authorities.
2: Long-term benefits claimants will be made to clean up their local high streets or have the money taken off them under Reform UK plans. The party has been setting out measures it claims would cut £50 billion a year from the welfare bill. Labour says it's already making changes. A decision on whether to allow more drilling in the North Sea could be made within weeks. Consultations on two developments at Rosebank, west of Shetland, and Jackdaw, off the coast of Aberdeen, have closed. Wessex Water has become the latest utility to announce a hosepipe ban. The move, coming into force tomorrow, will affect nearly 1.5 million customers in Bath, Somerset, Dorset and Wiltshire. In sport, the Scottish FA has confirmed it will not back Gianni Infantino's re-election as FIFA president. Chief executive Ian Maxwell says they have lost confidence in the head of football's governing body after the failed attempt to sell off the World Cup to private investors. He says action must be taken.
4: There obviously needs to be a review, because the situation we're in is due to a significant failure in governance and transparency and engagement with member associations, and I'm sure UEFA and other confederations will be looking at what happens next.
2: Associations in England, Wales and Ireland have already pulled their support. And Bonnie Tyler's funeral service has taken place. Fans clapped and cheered as the singer's coffin, etched with symbols including a microphone and a treble clef, was carried into Swansea Minster. That's the latest. I'm Charlie Maggs.
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0: Yahoo! 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
1: Yahoo!

Sabrina Fallon and Shane Moore, that is, and Candlelight Wine, their version of that particular song for you there. The great Tom Healy for you, and the old Squeeze Box in Mullingar Town.

sound of the great Tom Healy for you on that particular one. For you there, a couple of questions. Seamus Moore will fit him in sometime around. A very, very good morning to Casey Carter. Casey with me on that Wednesday night, as you know. At this stage, of course, on the Big Country Show, for his interview with me. A couple of other little bits and pieces about the Big Country Show are coming up for you there. The Studio 309, which is the upper 309, they call themselves, for you there. Four great singers. They've got about eight in line, but I've done four short, lovely stuff. What do you call it? Interviews is the word I'm looking for. Don't know why I couldn't get that out. Interviews for you. That's coming up on the 2nd, on Wednesday night, the 2nd of September. There'll be four interviews in the one show for you with the 309 gang, as I like to call them. For you there, some great stuff indeed. If you like your indie country music, you like country music from the States and from Canada as well, that's the place to be on that particular night. Then on the 9th of September, and no, I haven't got the date right, it's just because I am not on air on the 11th of September, or as we call it, 9/11. 9/11, 25 years on, is the name of the show on that particular night. 9/11, 25 years on. If you all remember where you were on 9/11, we're on from 10 o'clock until midnight, Irish UK time, on the 9th. That's the Wednesday night before. We'll be doing songs, not all night. Now, I will clear up that for you. It won't be all night we'll be doing all the songs. We'll be doing maybe 6-7 songs connected with that. And if you do know where you were and you want to come in and you want to participate, by all means do so. Where you were on 9/11, the day the Twin Towers was hit, of course, in 2001. If you want to know that, that show is on the 9th of September, live for you on the Wednesday night before. Before the 11th, of course. That's because I won't be on air on the 11th. More the pity. Would have been a great show if it fell on the Wednesday, would have been great, but it didn't, of course, for you there. So that's what we have coming up for you from me for that one. Don't forget that Jerry is back from next Saturday. He is back, and you'll be glad to hear. And you'll be getting rid of me on the weekends, isn't it? Well, you won't be getting rid of me on the Sunday afternoon, but you'll be getting rid of me other than that. I just let you know that my Sunday afternoon show will be going back live on the Sunday afternoon instead of pre-recorded on that one for you there. Okay, just to let you know all about that. Yeah, that's a mouthful all from me. I'm only publicising myself. Matt Levy for your Chiseled in Stone.

song, or Dougie Stone song, I should say, Chiseled in Stone. I've often played the original of it on the Big Country Show, on the nighttime one on that, but that is Matt Levy's version of Chiseled in Stone, and a brilliant version of it as well, for you there on that one there. We're going way back in time, except it's on the modern version. With Paddy Tracy, and Paddy's on the move again.

talking to Jerry about him. He absolutely superb at the Fear of Muff last week. Did that man. He was on without Jerry at night time as well for you. But he did a great, great show. So did Damian Davis as well. Everybody done a great, great show at the Fear of Muff last week. And fair play to him as well. Maureen Collins, good afternoon. She said, sorry about the spelling types. It's very hard to type on a small screen on a fast-moving car. In other words, the car's going too fast. Maureen Collins came down yesterday, if you don't know the story. She came down, she was floating around the place on a bus down to Milton Keynes with her son, met her son. They're now off to Wales for a week, for a little bit of a holiday. For themselves, and the car must be going very fast because you can't type. Maureen, enjoy the holiday. I love the way you say, I just stopped for a BLT and a cup of tea. A BLT sandwich and a cup of tea. How come everybody's making me sound hungry today? I mean, you're all on about food and everything else earlier on as well. You're all on about food and don't think I will be disarming the kitchen at 3 o'clock. I can well assure you, I will have to at this stage because of all the food that is coming in. A lovely bacon, a lovely BLT. Oh, that's lovely stuff indeed. Don't forget, Terry's with you at 7 o'clock. So we might as well have a bit. We had a little bit from George Lagan earlier on. This is our Terry, and why be sober? Keep a hold on you.

Yahoo! It's a Monday night Irish session, and there's only one place to be: irishradio.org. 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

0: Hi, Ger O'Brien here, just to remind you about the new release of the show and, of course, the Top 5 Countdown every Tuesday night between 9 and 11 p.m., now repeated every Saturday morning between 9 a.m. and 11 a.m., just before Mr. Jerry Byrne. 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
5: The

Yeah, baby, I'm loving you now. Mr. John Hogan. for you there. On that one for you there. Lovely song. Like that one. That's taken from his 1991 album, 92 album, that he'd done in Nashville. That he flew over to Nashville and did for that for you there. Personal taste. Yes, Mary, I understand the question. Just about. for you. The late Grace Algren for you.

The late great Al Grant for you there, and that is I Guess I Am Crazy. Lovely song for that for you. Nice little one indeed for you. From the Nashville Backroad series, this is Lizbeth and Nobody's Mama.

0: Yep, lovely song that from Anders Beth, who does Nashville Backroads on our station here. For the true story, for Nobody's Mama, Nobody's Wife, she met Amy Grant. Amy Grant, if you don't know who she Amy, you know Amy Grant, singer. Married to Vince Gill. And she was on the same bill in Nashville as them, because she is a singer in her own right, as you know. And they were talking in the green room afterwards, and talking to Amy Grant, she was, and the two women were having a chat, and something came up about you know, you're on your own, you're not doing anything, and whatever, divorced and whatever. Yep, I'm nobody's mama and I'm nobody's wife, because she doesn't have any children, and she doesn't, and she doesn't have a husband. And Amy Grant stopped her in her tracks and said, that is a song. Go home and write it. And that's the true story behind that, Nobody's Mama. Amy Grant heard us say the line, basically, just in a conversation with the two of them. And turned round and said, go home and write the song. And she did. She wrote it in 25 minutes, apparently. If you listen, you'll be able to hear it around Christmas, some of the best bits of the interviews that I do on the Big Country Show. That's exactly how she done it for you.
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3: Hi everyone, I'm DJ Caroline. Join me.

from Paul Nifalka for you there. Shame of Sport. Once again for Paul Griffin, we've done that. For our Paul. Hello, Guam. How are you? Very good morning. Out in Colorado. You are very, very welcome along. Don't forget, coming up just after 3 o'clock, Sounds Irish. David Marks will be here with you for that. Brand new show starting at 6 o'clock. Kieran O'Donnell will be with you from 6 o'clock onwards with his own breed of, it's kind of like Irish trad folk, everything in there for an hour for you there, and just join him for that, for you there. That's some of the highlights coming on this afternoon. Don't forget, Terry's with you at 7 for you there. 3 hours of the best of it, closely followed in the wilderness as we cross over. We go with the Co-op Music Station, simultaneous broadcast from 10 o'clock until 1 o'clock in the morning. And George Langan will be here live with you. Both of those programs you can do, dedications, requests and everything else, through the Facebook pages as well, if you want to do that. They're both live, those programs are, as well. And they're both on Facebook Live as well for you. So there you are. 6 hours of the best. If you can't find anything else to look at, or somebody else said one night, I have to go. Somebody actually told me one night, it was a Thursday night from 7 till 10, just for the fun of it. I have to go now, I'll be back to you at 9 o'clock. And I put down on the thing, where are you going? I just said, EastEnders and Emmerdale. I said, great. Yeah, EastEnders and Emmerdale. They left me for that. I mean, can you imagine lads leaving me like for Emmerdale? Can you? I'll say hello to Eileen Downing. She said she forgot to say hello. In Nottingham.

privilege to be asked to take the reins from the boss. Not the easiest job in the world to do, but I hope I've made a few people happy or unhappy or whatever it will be. I probably will be back during the year when Jerry goes away for, but he won't be for a month, I can guarantee you on that one. Thank you to everybody that tuned in to me while I was on covering for Jerry. If you're there, back as normal, of course, on my normal shows. Don't forget, I'm back with you tomorrow night from 9 o'clock onwards, of course. We are back with you tomorrow night, normal, for you with the new, with all the new releases show and the top five countdown as well. Thank you very much for keeping me company. Don't forget, Sounds Irish coming up for you now, just after 3 o'clock. I'll talk to you tomorrow between 9 and 11. Have a good one. Bye-bye.

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1: From the Sky News Centre at 3. A decision on whether to allow more drilling in the North Sea could be made within weeks. Consultations on developments at Rosebank, west of Shetland, and Jackdaw of Aberdeen have now closed. Environmental campaigners are warning of more extreme weather events if they get the go-ahead. Neil McCulloch is the chief executive of Adura, which is behind both projects.
2: Both fields have been approved in the past. They were both fully consented. Jackdaw is essentially complete. It's 99% complete. You know, the facilities for Rosebank are already in place. If the fields weren't to be consented, all that would have to be removed.
1: Andy Burnham has reportedly sent messages to a hoaxer claiming to be White House Chief of Staff Susie Wales. It's understood nothing of significance was exchanged. Downing Street's declined to comment. A woman who tried to murder a toddler by repeatedly giving her adult medicines has been sentenced to at least 6 years in prison. Laura Doherty from Glenrothes in Fife gave the young girl antidepressants and painkillers multiple times over nearly 2 years. One incident took place in a children's hospital ward. Judge Michael O'Grady, KC, sentenced the 35-year-old.
3: You did this to an already sick child in the very place where others were attempting to make her well and whole again. The word wicked is an old-fashioned word, but there are times when no other will suffice.
1: Reform UK claims the British taxpayer is acting as the welfare state for the world. The party's confirmed plans to ban all foreign nationals from claiming most benefits if it wins the next election. The Scottish FA says it's lost confidence in FIFA president Gianni Infantino. It's joining English, Welsh and Irish governing bodies in saying it won't support his re-election bid over botched plans to sell the World Cup to private investors. And Wessex Water has become the latest supplier to announce a hosepipe ban. The move, coming in tomorrow, will affect 1.4 million customers in Bath, Somerset, Dorset and Wiltshire. That's the latest. I'm Charlie Maggs.
4: Do you need a man with a van?
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7: From the iMedia News Centre, a number of people have died and four have been taken to hospital following a two-vehicle crash in County Kildare. The collision occurred on the M9 northbound at Junction 3 at around 3 a.m. on Sunday morning. Gardaí said a vehicle had been travelling on the wrong side of the carriageway when a head-on collision occurred with a second car. They said there were a number of

0: fatalities. The driver and front passenger, both female and aged in their 30s, of the second car have been removed from the scene and taken to hospital, and both remain in a critical condition. Sinn Féin has condemned the burning of images of First Minister Michelle O'Neill on a bonfire in the northwest as anti-democratic and sectarian. On Saturday, a bonfire from which almost 500 pallets were removed during the week was set on fire beside a road in the Bogside area. Photos of O'Neill, as well as Union Jacks, Israeli flags, parachute regiments and Northern Ireland flags were attached to the bonfire. Police say they are treating the burning of the effigies and materials as sectarian-motivated hate crimes. Northern Ireland has the lowest breastfeeding rate in the UK, according to the Public Health Agency. There are now almost 1,500 venues and organisations across Northern Ireland's 11 council areas signed up to the Breastfeeding Welcome Here scheme. While some mothers are unable to breastfeed for medical reasons, others can face barriers including stigma and lack of support. The North West is shown to have the lowest rate compared to the rest of Northern Ireland. And finally, Gardaí are seeking the public's assistance in tracing the whereabouts of Jade Rowland, aged 20, and Arlo Rowland, aged 5, who have been reported missing from Drogheda since the weekend. Jade is described as being 5 feet 7 inches in height with slim build, black hair and brown eyes. Arlo is described as having dark hair and dark eyes. Anyone with information on Jade or Arlo's whereabouts is asked to contact Drogheda Garda Station on 041 987 4200.
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5: 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Thank you.
6: 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Sport.
7: In the football, this season's first piece of silverware is up for grabs later when Premier League winners Arsenal take on FA Cup champions Manchester City in the Community Shield. Gunners boss Mikel Arteta knows that his side will need to improve again if they want the level of success they enjoyed last season.
8: We're going to prepare to elevate our level for sure, expecting that the rest will do the same, because that's traditionally what happened in the league in the last few years, and that's the way we have planned the season and the way we want to evolve the team.
7: Celtic's perfect start to the Scottish football season continues after they beat Dundee United 4-0 to go through to the League Cup quarter-finals. Meanwhile, West Ham have signed Belgian midfielder Arne Engels from Scottish champions Celtic. Inter Milan have confirmed the signing of England defender Jed Spence from Tottenham on a 5-year contract. And in the European Championships, Amy Hunt is one win away from making European athletics history after Great Britain struck gold in the women's 4x100m relay.
6: Wild Country. Sport.
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1: US actress Hayden Panettiere has died at the age of 36. Her family confirmed the news to US network ABC this morning. They say she'll be remembered for her incredible life. She started acting as a child and later found fame in the hit series Heroes and Nashville, as well as the Scream franchise and 2006's Bring It On, All or Nothing. The funeral of Welsh singer Bonnie Tyler will take place later following her death last month at the age of 75. Over the weekend, hundreds of fans lined the streets of Mumbles as her coffin was driven through the town where she lived and was well known.
2: It was really special, wasn't it? Really special to watch and pay our respects and celebrate her life, really.
3: She was such an inspiration to everybody. Her music touched a lot of people.
1: A celebration of her life is being held at Swansea Minster before her coffin is taken through her hometown of Scone. And the new Voice UK judge Kelly Rowland says she's looking for an artist that makes you feel something. The Destiny's Child singer will replace country star Leanne Rimes on the ITV singing program.
0: Wild Country Entertainment News in a Minute.
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2: From the iMedia News Centre, a number of people have died and four have been taken to hospital following a two-vehicle crash in County Kildare. The collision occurred on the M9 northbound at Junction 3 at around 3 a.m. on Sunday morning. Gardaí said a vehicle had been travelling on the wrong side of the carriageway when a head-on collision occurred with a second car. They said there were a number of fatalities. The driver and front passenger, both female and aged in their 30s, of the second car have been removed from the scene and taken to hospital, and both remain in a critical condition. Sinn Féin has condemned the burning of images of First Minister Michelle O'Neill on a bonfire in the northwest as anti-democratic and sectarian. On Saturday, a bonfire from which almost 500 pallets were removed during the week was set on fire beside a road in the Bogside area. Photos of O'Neill, as well as Union Jacks, Israeli flags, parachute regiments and Northern Ireland flags were attached to the bonfire. Police say they are treating the burning of the effigies and materials as sectarian-motivated hate crimes. Northern Ireland has the lowest breastfeeding rate in the UK, according to the Public Health Agency. There are now almost 1,500 venues and organisations across Northern Ireland's 11 council areas signed up to the Breastfeeding Welcome Here scheme. While some mothers are unable to breastfeed for medical reasons, others can face barriers including stigma and lack of support. The North West is shown to have the lowest rate compared to the rest of Northern Ireland. And finally, Gardaí are seeking the public's assistance in tracing the whereabouts of Jade Rowland, aged 20, and Arlo Rowland, aged 5, who have been reported missing from Drogheda since the weekend. Jade is described as being 5 feet 7 inches in height with slim build, black hair and brown eyes. Arlo is described as having dark hair and dark eyes. Anyone with information on Jade or Arlo's whereabouts is asked to contact Drogheda Garda Station on 041 987 4200.
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0: 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Sport.
5: In the football, this season's first piece of silverware is up for grabs later when Premier League winners Arsenal take on FA Cup champions Manchester City in the Community Shield. Gunners boss Mikel Arteta knows that his side will need to improve again if they want the level of success they enjoyed last season.
6: We're going to prepare to elevate our level for sure, expecting that the rest will do the same because that's traditionally what happened in the league in the last few years, and that's the way we have planned the season and the way we want to evolve the team.
5: Celtic's perfect start to the Scottish football season continues after they beat Dundee United 4-0 to go through to the League Cup quarter-finals. Meanwhile, West Ham have signed Belgian midfielder Arne Engels from Scottish champions Celtic. Inter Milan have confirmed the signing of England defender Jed Spence from Tottenham on a 5-year contract. And in the European Championships, Amy Hunt is one win away from making European athletics history after Great Britain struck gold in the women's 4x100m relay.
0: Wild Country. 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
4: A cloudy afternoon and evening with rain that could turn heavy throughout the evening. Temperatures around 18 degrees, overnight lows of 14.

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2: Good news for job seekers. There's more summer jobs around than there were last year. New figures from the Recruitment and Employment Confederation show the number of seasonal job ads is up more than 7% on the same time last year. REC spokesperson Shazia Ejaz says the rise could be a sign that businesses are coping better with rising costs.
3: It might be now that people have adapted to some of that a bit more and are feeling a bit more confident to actually put their foot down and hire a little bit more.
2: The average asking price for a new home fell by more than £7,000 this month. That's according to property website Rightmove, who also cut its annual house price forecast from a 2% rise to between no change and a 2% fall. And grey paint sales are in decline as homeowners turn to warmer colours. Paint brand Lick says demand for grey paint has halved to just 2.3% of sales, while green is now the most popular shade, making up 17.4% of sales.
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4: I know these roads. I've been on them for years.
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6: Pedestrians will continue to be killed on our roads if we ignore the need to look out for each other while walking or driving. 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
1: From the Sky News Centre at 4. Environmental groups want the Prime Minister to invest in renewable energy, not allow more North Sea drilling. A decision is expected in the coming weeks on whether to explore the Rosebank oil field west of Shetland and the Jackdaw gas platform off Aberdeen. The developer says the projects would result in billions of pounds of investment and create 3,500 jobs. But Ariba Hamid from Greenpeace UK is concerned.
2: This does not take a penny off our bills. It doesn't make us any less dependent on fossil fuels. It doesn't even reduce our imports, because 80% of this oil and gas is actually sold on the international market. The pragmatic thing to do is to invest in renewable energy.
1: Andy Burnham's understood to have been pranked by someone pretending to be the White House Chief of Staff, Susie Wiles. Messages were reportedly exchanged before the Prime Minister became suspicious. Number 10's defending using the emergency alert system on Friday night to warn of the risk of wildfires. Shadow Home Secretary Chris Philp says it was misused because there is no immediate risk to life. A loophole which allows sex offenders to change their identity in order to hide their past could be closed. One convicted paedophile is believed to have used up to 20 aliases to start new relationships. The government says it's looking at the issue. Sebastian Pocconioli says he's proud to have been appointed as the new head coach of Scotland. The former West Brom and Brighton fullback will lead them into the Nations League after succeeding Steve Clarke on an initial two-year contract. As a manager, the Belgian guided Union Saint-Étienne to their first league title in 90 years in 2025. Pocconioli says he's looking forward to developing the national team.
3: I never go through a challenge where I can't feel the connection, and Scotland is a passionate country for football. I'm passionate.
1: And Bonnie Tyler's been remembered as a star but never a diva at a funeral that's included renditions of some of her biggest hits. Fans applauded as the singer's white coffin was carried into Swansea Minster. That's the latest. I'm Charlie Max.
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6: In the football, this season's first piece of silverware is up for grabs later when Premier League winners Arsenal take on FA Cup champions Manchester City in the Community Shield. Gunners boss Mikel Arteta knows that his side will need to improve again if they want the level of success they enjoyed last season.
7: We're going to prepare to elevate our level for sure, expecting that the rest will do the same, because that's traditionally what happened in the league in the last few years, and that's the way we have planned the season and the way we want to evolve the team.
6: Celtic's perfect start to the Scottish football season continues after they beat Dundee United 4-0 to go through to the League Cup quarter-finals. Meanwhile, West Ham have signed Belgian midfielder Arne Engels from Scottish champions Celtic. Inter Milan have confirmed the signing of England defender Jed Spence from Tottenham on a five-year contract. And in the European Championships, Amy Hunt is one win away from making European athletics history after Great Britain struck gold in the women's 4x100m relay.
0: Wild Country. Sport.
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2: A cloudy afternoon and evening with rain that could turn heavy throughout the evening. Temperatures around 18 degrees, overnight lows of 14.

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1: U.S. actress Hayden Panettiere has died at the age of 36. Her family confirmed the news to U.S. network ABC this morning. They say she'll be remembered for her incredible light. She started acting as a child and later found fame in the hit series Heroes and Nashville, as well as the Scream franchise and 2006's Bring It On, All or Nothing. The funeral of Welsh singer Bonnie Tyler will take place later following her death last month at the age of 75. Over the weekend, hundreds of fans lined the streets of Mumbles as her coffin was driven through the town where she lived and was well known.
2: It was really special, wasn't it? Really special to watch and pay our respects and celebrate her life, really.
3: She was such an inspiration to everybody. Her music touched a lot of people.
1: A celebration of her life is being held at Swansea Minster before her coffin is taken through her hometown of Scone. And the new Voice UK judge Kelly Rowland says she's looking for an artist that makes you feel something. The Destiny's Child singer will replace country star Leanne Rimes on the ITV singing program.
0: Wild Country Entertainment News in a Minute.
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6: From the iMedia News Centre. A number of people have died and four have been taken to hospital following a two-vehicle crash in County Kildare. The collision occurred on the M9 northbound at Junction 3 at around 3 a.m. on Sunday morning. Gardaí said a vehicle had been travelling on the wrong side of the carriageway when a head-on collision occurred with a second car. They said there were a number of fatalities. The driver and front passenger, both female and aged in their 30s, of the second car have been removed from the scene and taken to hospital, and both remain in a critical condition. Sinn Féin has condemned the burning of images of First Minister Michelle O'Neill on a bonfire in the northwest as anti-democratic and sectarian. On Saturday, a bonfire from which almost 500 pallets were removed during the week was set on fire beside a road in the Bogside area. Photos of O'Neill, as well as Union Jacks, Israeli flags, parachute regiments and Northern Ireland flags were attached to the bonfire. Police say they are treating the burning of the effigies and materials as sectarian-motivated hate crimes. Northern Ireland has the lowest breastfeeding rate in the UK, according to the Public Health Agency. There are now almost 1,500 venues and organisations across Northern Ireland's 11 council areas signed up to the Breastfeeding Welcome Here scheme. While some mothers are unable to breastfeed for medical reasons, others can face barriers including stigma and lack of support. The North West is shown to have the lowest rate compared to the rest of Northern Ireland. And finally, Gardaí are seeking the public's assistance in tracing the whereabouts of Jade Rowland, aged 20, and Arlo Rowland, aged 5, who have been reported missing from Drogheda since the weekend. Jade is described as being 5 feet 7 inches in height with slim build, black hair and brown eyes. Arlo is described as having dark hair and dark eyes. Anyone with information on Jade or Arlo's whereabouts is asked to contact Drogheda Garda Station on 041 987 4200.
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2: In the football, this season's first piece of silverware is up for grabs later when Premier League winners Arsenal take on FA Cup champions Manchester City in the Community Shield. Gunners boss Mikel Arteta knows that his side will need to improve again if they want the level of success they enjoyed last season.
3: We're going to prepare to elevate our level for sure, expecting that the rest will do the same because that's traditionally what happened in the league in the last few years, and that's the way we have planned the season and the way we want to evolve the team.
2: Celtic's perfect start to the Scottish football season continues after they beat Dundee United 4-0 to go through to the League Cup quarter-finals. Meanwhile, West Ham have signed Belgian midfielder Arne Engels from Scottish champions Celtic. Inter Milan have confirmed the signing of England defender Jed Spence from Tottenham on a five-year contract. And in the European Championships, Amy Hunt is one win away from making European athletics history after Great Britain struck gold in the women's 4x100-metre relay.
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8: From the iMedia News Centre. A number of people have died and four have been taken to hospital following a two-vehicle crash in County Kildare. The collision occurred on the M9 northbound at Junction 3 at around 3 a.m. on Sunday morning. Gardaí said a vehicle had been travelling on the wrong side of the carriageway when a head-on collision occurred with a second car. They said there were a number of fatalities. The driver and front passenger, both female and aged in their 30s, of the second car have been removed from the scene and taken to hospital and both remain in a critical condition. Sinn Féin has condemned the burning of images of First Minister Michelle O'Neill on a bonfire in the northwest as anti-democratic and sectarian. On Saturday, a bonfire from which almost 500 pallets were removed during the week was set on fire beside a road in the Bogside area. Photos of O'Neill, as well as Union Jacks, Israeli flags, parachute regiments and Northern Ireland flags were attached to the bonfire. Police say they are treating the burning of the effigies and materials as sectarian-motivated hate crimes. Northern Ireland has the lowest breastfeeding rate in the UK, according to the Public Health Agency. There are now almost 1,500 venues and organisations across Northern Ireland's 11 council areas signed up to the Breastfeeding Welcome Here scheme. While some mothers are unable to breastfeed for medical reasons, others can face barriers including stigma and lack of support. The North West has shown to have the lowest rate compared to the rest of Northern Ireland. And finally, Gardaí are seeking the public's assistance in tracing the whereabouts of Jade Rowland, aged 20, and Arlo Rowland, aged 5, who have been reported missing from Drogheda since the weekend. Jade is described as being 5 feet 7 inches in height with slim build, black hair and brown eyes. Arlo is described as having dark hair and dark eyes. Anyone with information on Jade or Arlo's whereabouts is asked to contact Drogheda Garda Station on 041 987 4200.
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6: Good news for job seekers. There's more summer jobs around than there were last year. New figures from the Recruitment and Employment Confederation show the number of seasonal job ads is up more than 7% on the same time last year. REC spokesperson Shazia Ejaz says the rise could be a sign that businesses are coping better with rising costs.
7: It might be now that people have adapted to some of that a bit more and are feeling a bit more confident to actually put their foot down and hire a little bit more.
6: The average asking price for a new home fell by more than £7,000 this month. That's according to property website Rightmove, who also cut its annual house price forecast from a 2% rise to between no change and a 2% fall. And grey paint sales are in decline as homeowners turn to warmer colours. Paint brand Lick says demand for grey paint has halved to just 2.3% of sales, while green is now the most popular shade, making up 17.4% of sales.
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0: the emergency alert system on Friday night to warn of the risk of wildfires. Developers of two North Sea drilling projects say they'd bring billions of pounds of investment and create 3,500 jobs. A government decision on whether to explore the Rosebank and Jackdaw platforms is expected within weeks now that public consultations have closed. Downing Street has declined to comment on reports Andy Burnham exchanged messages with someone impersonating the White House Chief of Staff, Susie Wiles. It's understood the Prime Minister became suspicious and quickly reported it. The office of the Israeli PM says it's had constructive discussions with Tony Blair over the future of Gaza. Yesterday, the former Prime Minister met Hamas officials as part of his role on President Trump's Board of Peace. Bonnie Tyler's white coffin has been carried into Swansea Minster, covered in white roses and lilies. As she was brought inside for the last time, If I Sing You a Love Song and It's a Heartache were played. The service was streamed online and featured Bonnie's tour manager, Matt Davis, remembering her passion.
1: Bonnie was indeed a legend, truly, in the real sense of the word. But more than that, she was that rarest and most precious of things, a genuinely good person.
0: And the Scottish FA has confirmed it won't back Gianni Infantino in his bid to be re-elected FIFA president. It's over his failed attempt to sell off the World Cup to private investors. That's the latest. I'm Charlie Maggs.
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5: In the football, this season's first piece of silverware is up for grabs later when Premier League winners Arsenal take on FA Cup champions Manchester City in the Community Shield. Gunners boss Mikel Arteta knows that his side will need to improve again if they want the level of success they enjoyed last season.
6: We're going to prepare to elevate our level for sure, expecting that the rest will do the same, because that's traditionally what happened in the league in the last few years, and that's the way we have planned the season and the way we want to evolve the team.
5: Celtic's perfect start to the Scottish football season continues after they beat Dundee United 4-0 to go through to the League Cup quarter-finals. Meanwhile, West Ham have signed Belgian midfielder Arne Engels from Scottish champions Celtic. Inter Milan have confirmed the signing of England defender Jed Spence from Tottenham on a five-year contract. And in the European Championships, Amy Hunt is one win away from making European athletics history after Great Britain struck gold in the women's 4x100-metre relay.
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1: A cloudy afternoon and evening with rain that could turn heavy throughout the evening. Temperatures around 18 degrees, overnight lows of 14.

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1: US actress Hayden Panettiere has died at the age of 36. Her family confirmed the news to US network ABC this morning. They say she'll be remembered for her incredible light. She started acting as a child and later found fame in the hit series Heroes and Nashville, as well as the Scream franchise and 2006's Bring It On, All or Nothing. The funeral of Welsh singer Bonnie Tyler will take place later following her death last month at the age of 75. Over the weekend, hundreds of fans lined the streets of Mumbles as her coffin was driven through the town where she lived and was well known.
2: It was really special, wasn't it? Really special to watch and pay our respects and celebrate her life, really.
3: She was such an inspiration to everybody. Her music touched a lot of people.
1: A celebration of her life is being held at Swansea Minster before her coffin is taken through her hometown of Scone. And the new Voice UK judge Kelly Rowland says she's looking for an artist that makes you feel something. The Destiny's Child singer will replace country star Leanne Rimes on the ITV singing program.
0: Wild Country Entertainment News in a minute. Northern Ireland's Wild Country. Wild Country playing all over Glasgow now.

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7: From the iMedia News Centre. A number of people have died and four have been taken to hospital following a two-vehicle crash in County Kildare. The collision occurred on the M9 northbound at Junction 3 at around 3 a.m. on Sunday morning. Gardaí said a vehicle had been travelling on the wrong side of the carriageway when a head-on collision occurred with a second car. They said there were a number of fatalities. The driver and front passenger, both female and aged in their 30s, of the second car have been removed from the scene and taken to hospital and both remain in a critical condition. Sinn Féin has condemned the burning of images of First Minister Michelle O'Neill on a bonfire in the northwest as anti-democratic and sectarian. On Saturday, a bonfire from which almost 500 pallets were removed during the week was set on fire beside a road in the Bogside area. Photos of O'Neill, as well as Union Jacks, Israeli flags, parachute regiments and Northern Ireland flags were attached to the bonfire. Police say they are treating the burning of the effigies and materials as sectarian-motivated hate crimes. Northern Ireland has the lowest breastfeeding rate in the UK, according to the Public Health Agency. There are now almost 1,500 venues and organisations across Northern Ireland's 11 council areas signed up to the Breastfeeding Welcome Here scheme. While some mothers are unable to breastfeed for medical reasons, others can face barriers including stigma and lack of support. The North West has shown to have the lowest rate compared to the rest of Northern Ireland. And finally, Gardaí are seeking the public's assistance in tracing the whereabouts of Jade Rowland, aged 20, and Arlo Rowland, aged 5, who have been reported missing from Drogheda since the weekend. Jade is described as being 5 feet 7 inches in height with slim build, black hair and brown eyes. Arlo is described as having dark hair and dark eyes. Anyone with information on Jade or Arlo's whereabouts is asked to contact Drogheda Garda Station on 041 987 4200.
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2: In the football, this season's first piece of silverware is up for grabs later when Premier League winners Arsenal take on FA Cup champions Manchester City in the Community Shield. Gunners boss Mikel Arteta knows that his side will need to improve again if they want the level of success they enjoyed last season.
3: We're going to prepare to elevate our level for sure, expecting that the rest will do the same, because that's traditionally what happened in the league in the last few years, and that's the way we have planned the season and the way we want to evolve the team.
2: Celtic's perfect start to the Scottish football season continues after they beat Dundee United 4-0 to go through to the League Cup quarter-finals. Meanwhile, West Ham have signed Belgian midfielder Arne Engels from Scottish champions Celtic. Inter Milan have confirmed the signing of England defender Jed Spence from Tottenham on a 5-year contract. And in the European Championships, Amy Hunt is one win away from making European athletics history after Great Britain struck gold in the women's 4x100m relay.
1: Wild Country Sport.
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8: From the iMedia News Centre. A number of people have died and four have been taken to hospital following a two-vehicle crash in County Kildare. The collision occurred on the M9 northbound at Junction 3 at around 3 a.m. on Sunday morning. Gardaí said a vehicle had been travelling on the wrong side of the carriageway when a head-on collision occurred with a second car. They said there were a number of fatalities. The driver and front passenger, both female and aged in their 30s, of the second car have been removed from the scene and taken to hospital and both remain in a critical condition. Sinn Féin has condemned the burning of images of First Minister Michelle O'Neill on a bonfire in the northwest as anti-democratic and sectarian. On Saturday, a bonfire from which almost 500 pallets were removed during the week was set on fire beside a road in the Bogside area. Photos of O'Neill, as well as Union Jacks, Israeli flags, parachute regiments and Northern Ireland flags were attached to the bonfire. Police say they are treating the burning of the effigies and materials as sectarian-motivated hate crimes. Northern Ireland has the lowest breastfeeding rate in the UK, according to the Public Health Agency. There are now almost 1,500 venues and organisations across Northern Ireland's 11 council areas signed up to the Breastfeeding Welcome Here scheme. While some mothers are unable to breastfeed for medical reasons, others can face barriers including stigma and lack of support. The North West is shown to have the lowest rate compared to the rest of Northern Ireland. And finally, Gardaí are seeking the public's assistance in tracing the whereabouts of Jade Rowland, aged 20, and Arlo Rowland, aged 5, who have been reported missing from Drogheda since the weekend. Jade is described as being 5 feet 7 inches in height with slim build, black hair and brown eyes. Arlo is described as having dark hair and dark eyes. Anyone with information on Jade or Arlo's whereabouts is asked to contact Drogheda Garda Station on 041 987 4200.
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12: I know these roads. 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
6: Good news for job seekers. There's more summer jobs around than there were last year. New figures from the Recruitment and Employment Confederation show the number of seasonal job ads is up more than 7% on the same time last year. REC spokesperson Shazia Ijaz says the rise could be a sign that businesses are coping better with rising costs.
7: It might be now that people have adapted to some of that a bit more and are feeling a bit more confident to actually put their foot down and hire a little bit more.
6: The average asking price for a new home fell by more than £7,000 this month. That's according to property website Rightmove, who also cut its annual house price forecast from a 2% rise to between no change and a 2% fall. And grey paint sales are in decline as homeowners turn to warmer colours. Paint brand Lick says demand for grey paint has halved to just 2.3% of sales, while green is now the most popular shade, making up 17.4% of sales.
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4: From Sky News Centre at 6. The Housing Secretary has labelled the wildfires that completely destroyed 19 homes in Stourbridge in the West Midlands as absolutely horrendous. Angela Rayner says the government's already spending £100 million on new equipment for fire services. More than 1,100 wildfires have been recorded across England and Wales in 2026 so far. Annie Shuttleworth from the Met Office says the weather's now changing.
5: Predominantly northwestern areas will actually see the most significant rainfall. Our weather's going to be moving in from the northwest. So parts of western

0: Susie Wiles. Messages were reportedly exchanged before the Prime Minister became suspicious. Scottish FA has become the latest to withdraw support for Gianni Infantino's re-election bid. It's over the FIFA president's botched attempts to sell off stakes in the World Cup to private investors. And Bonnie Tyler has been remembered as a star, but never a diva, at a funeral that included renditions of some of her biggest hits. Fans applauded as the singer's white coffin was carried into Swansea Minster. That's the latest. I'm Charlie Max.
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4: In the football, this season's first piece of silverware is up for grabs later when Premier League winners Arsenal take on FA Cup champions Manchester City in the Community Shield. Gunners boss Mikel Arteta knows that his side will need to improve again if they want the level of success they enjoyed last season.
5: We're going to prepare to elevate our level for sure, expecting that the rest will do the same, because that's traditionally what happened in the league in the last few years, and that's the way we have planned the season and the way we want to evolve the team.
4: Celtic's perfect start to the Scottish football season continues after they beat Dundee United 4-0 to go through to the League Cup quarter-finals. Meanwhile, West Ham have signed Belgian midfielder Arne Engels from Scottish champions Celtic. Inter Milan have confirmed the signing of England defender Jed Spence from Tottenham on a 5-year contract. And in the European Championships, Amy Hunt is one win away from making European athletics history after Great Britain struck gold in the women's 4x100m relay.
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1: US actress Hayden Panettiere has died at the age of 36. Her family confirmed the news to US network ABC this morning. They say she'll be remembered for her incredible light. She started acting as a child and later found fame in the hit series Heroes and Nashville, as well as the Scream franchise and 2006's Bring It On, All or Nothing. The funeral of Welsh singer Bonnie Tyler will take place later following her death last month at the age of 75. Over the weekend, hundreds of fans lined the streets of Mumbles as her coffin was driven through the town where she lived and was well known.
2: It was really special, wasn't it? Really special to watch and pay our respects and celebrate her life, really.
3: She was such an inspiration to everybody. Her music touched a lot of people.
1: A celebration of her life is being held at Swansea Minster before her coffin is taken through her hometown of Scone. And the new Voice UK judge Kelly Rowland says she's looking for an artist that makes you feel something. The Destiny's Child singer will replace country star Leanne Rimes on the ITV singing program.
0: Wild Country Entertainment News in a minute. Northern Ireland's Wild Country. Wild Country playing all over Glasgow now.

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7: From the iMedia News Centre. A number of people have died and four have been taken to hospital following a two-vehicle crash in County Kildare. The collision occurred on the M9 northbound at Junction 3 at around 3 a.m. on Sunday morning. Gardaí said a vehicle had been travelling on the wrong side of the carriageway when a head-on collision occurred with a second car. They said there were a number of fatalities. The driver and front passenger, both female and aged in their 30s, of the second car have been removed from the scene and taken to hospital and both remain in a critical condition. Sinn Féin has condemned the burning of images of First Minister Michelle O'Neill on a bonfire in the northwest as anti-democratic and sectarian. On Saturday, a bonfire from which almost 500 pallets were removed during the week was set on fire beside a road in the Bogside area. Photos of O'Neill, as well as Union Jacks, Israeli flags, parachute regiments and Northern Ireland flags were attached to the bonfire. Police say they are treating the burning of the effigies and materials as sectarian-motivated hate crimes. Northern Ireland has the lowest breastfeeding rate in the UK, according to the Public Health Agency. There are now almost 1,500 venues and organisations across Northern Ireland's 11 council areas signed up to the Breastfeeding Welcome Here scheme. While some mothers are unable to breastfeed for medical reasons, others can face barriers including stigma and lack of support. The North West is shown to have the lowest rate compared to the rest of Northern Ireland. And finally, Gardaí are seeking the public's assistance in tracing the whereabouts of Jade Rowland, aged 20, and Arlo Rowland, aged 5, who have been reported missing from Drogheda since the weekend. Jade is described as being 5 feet 7 inches in height with slim build, black hair and brown eyes. Arlo is described as having dark hair and dark eyes. Anyone with information on Jade or Arlo's whereabouts is asked to contact Drogheda Garda Station on 041 987 4200.
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2: In the football, this season's first piece of silverware is up for grabs later when Premier League winners Arsenal take on FA Cup champions Manchester City in the Community Shield. Gunners boss Mikel Arteta knows that his side will need to improve again if they want the level of success they enjoyed last season.
3: We're going to prepare to elevate our level for sure, expecting that the rest will do the same because that's traditionally what happened in the league in the last few years, and that's the way we have planned the season and the way we want to evolve the team.
2: Celtic's perfect start to the Scottish football season continues after they beat Dundee United 4-0 to go through to the League Cup quarter-finals. Meanwhile, West Ham have signed Belgian midfielder Arne Engels from Scottish champions Celtic. Inter Milan have confirmed the signing of England defender Jed Spence from Tottenham on a five-year contract. And in the European Championships, Amy Hunt is one win away from making European athletics history after Great Britain struck gold in the women's 4x100m relay.
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8: From the iMedia News Centre. A number of people have died and four have been taken to hospital following a two-vehicle crash in County Kildare. The collision occurred on the M9 northbound at Junction 3 at around 3 a.m. on Sunday morning. Gardaí said a vehicle had been travelling on the wrong side of the carriageway when a head-on collision occurred with a second car. They said there were a number of fatalities. The driver and front passenger, both female and aged in their 30s, of the second car have been removed from the scene and taken to hospital and both remain in a critical condition. Sinn Féin has condemned the burning of images of First Minister Michelle O'Neill on a bonfire in the northwest as anti-democratic and sectarian. On Saturday, a bonfire from which almost 500 pallets were removed during the week was set on fire beside a road in the Bogside area. Photos of O'Neill, as well as Union Jacks, Israeli flags, parachute regiments and Northern Ireland flags were attached to the bonfire. Police say they are treating the burning of the effigies and materials as sectarian-motivated hate crimes. Northern Ireland has the lowest breastfeeding rate in the UK, according to the Public Health Agency. There are now almost 1,500 venues and organisations across Northern Ireland's 11 council areas signed up to the Breastfeeding Welcome Here scheme. While some mothers are unable to breastfeed for medical reasons, others can face barriers including stigma and lack of support. The North West is shown to have the lowest rate compared to the rest of Northern Ireland. And finally, Gardaí are seeking the public's assistance in tracing the whereabouts of Jade Rowland, aged 20, and Arlo Rowland, aged 5, who have been reported missing from Drogheda since the weekend. Jade is described as being 5 feet 7 inches in height with slim build, black hair and brown eyes. Arlo is described as having dark hair and dark eyes. Anyone with information on Jade or Arlo's whereabouts is asked to contact Drogheda Garda Station on 041 987
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5: Good news for job seekers. There's more summer jobs around than there were last year. New figures from the Recruitment and Employment Confederation show the number of seasonal job ads is up more than 7% on the same time last year. REC spokesperson Shazia Ejaz says the rise could be a sign that businesses are coping better with rising costs.
6: It might be now that people have adapted to some of that a bit more and are feeling a bit more confident to actually put their foot down and hire a little bit more.
5: The average asking price for a new home fell by more than £7,000 this month. That's according to property website Rightmove, who also cut its annual house price forecast from a 2% rise to between no change and a 2% fall. And grey paint sales are in decline as homeowners turn to warmer colours. Paint brand Lick says demand for grey paint has halved to just 2.3% of sales, while green is now the most popular shade, making up 17.4% of sales.
4: Wild Country Business News Update.
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Great program lined up tonight. Got word of a big concert that's coming off in Banbridge. And the new guy on the block, Andrew McMurdy, we're going to play in another couple of tracks from his CD. Very, very talented singer-songwriter from Banbridge. And if you've just joined us, you're very welcome on this dump wet, miserable Monday evening. Got the gig guide coming up as well later. I hope you can stay with me for the next 2 hours. This is the one-on-one program. One Irish, one American. On Wild Country.

Okay, let's move on with the music. This young lady has hit the big scene. Partnered on this one with Barry Doyle, Effie Neal of Wild Country.

have it. That's The Current, taken from The Current album, E.P. Neil. A Jiggy Rock recorded a version of that years and years ago. If you've just joined us, you're very welcome. It's Wild Country. I'm Noel McShane, and you're in tune with a one-on-one program here from the studio, live in the heart of County Armagh. Great to have you along for the next couple of hours. Good country all the way, Irish and American. And here's Willie Nelson. Have a listen to this.

Great, great stuff, isn't it? That's a beautiful, beautiful track. Willie Nelson and You Were Always On My Mind. And of course, opened up the programme this evening with a classic track. And then we followed it by Paula McCaskill, Poor Broke Up Mixed Up Heart, Mess of a Heart. Then we followed it with Billy Walker and Cross the Razors at Waco. That's a border town, actually, believe it, at Mexico. But anyway, you're very welcome. This is Wild Country. Stay with us. We'll be with you until 9 this evening.

Now, just before I go on, I should actually tell you that we are in the process of, hopefully in the next lot of weeks, we'll have the phone. We got the phone at long last. We're just waiting on the engineer to come and do the business on it. But as I say, and the email is down at the moment, and the engineer is swanning himself, him and his wife Fiona, and of course his daughter. They're over there in Spain. He'll be back Sunday evening late sometime. So do apologise, but we just battle on anyway. Here's Philomena Quinn.

Beautiful number, Philomena Quinn, and One Day at a Time. That Rizzy went to a big, big spot in the USA billboards for a young lady quite some time ago. And there's quite a few artists, female, has covered it down through the years. This is Wild Country. Have a listen to this. From the TV classic, Jimmy Neal and Crocodile Shoes.

There you have it, Jimmy Nail, taken from a TV classic, Crocodile Shoes. Remember buying that on vinyl? On the half hour, 7:30, by the big clock on the wall here at Wild Country. And if you've just joined us, you're very welcome. And a very good evening to Trevor, Fiona, and their daughter, listening over there in Spain, online at the moment. Okay, the social dance scene is really taking off all over Ireland at the moment. And on Friday night past, if you happen to be in Fork Hill, you get to dance the night away to John Glenn. So appearing at the Community Centre in Fork Hill on Friday the 21st of August, Kenny Paul. Friday the 18th of September, I know it's a bit away, but no matter, Mickey the Butcher. And Friday the 16th of October, Damien Davis. Just have to mention that there's a new social dance started in Middletown, right on the border of Monaghan. That'll be one to put in your diary. Friday night's country has returned to the Banville in Banbridge. And the next big night, 4th of September, Mike Denver makes a welcome appearance. 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On Saturday night, lads, Alta Bay House on the Downshire Road in Uri was the place to be. Curtis McGee was there entertaining everybody, and as well as Andrew McMurray and another gentleman, Andrew wowed the crowd. If you get a chance, you have to go and see this guy. His charisma on stage is unbelievable. His voice, fantastic. He's a singer-songwriter, and we're going to be taking a few more tracks from his current CD. You're going to be hearing more of this young guy. Now, the Allingham Arms is the place to be. On Sunday the 23rd of August, cabaret and dance. Hugo's going to be there. And the man in the white and black Stetson hat, Robert Mazzell. And one of the former chiefs of the Indians, Kevin Kearney.

So, that's you up to date. Now, if there's anything you would like played, if you happen to be listening and you are a budding musician, or you put something down on MP3 or on a CD, well, you've got to get it to me here directly at the studio, and we'll certainly give it our time. Don't forget, Sunday morning, 11 till 2, you've got Big O, Eclectic Mixture Music, and Laughter thrown in. Then we've got the two DJs coming in from across the water. Jerry Byrne comes in Saturday afternoon, 3 o'clock, from London, and then again on Monday. Fabian's in there as well somewhere. So that's something to look forward to. Anyway, as I say, I hope you can stay with me, because we've got a lot and a packed show this evening, so we have, so stay with me. Once again, as I say, I do apologise because we don't have the email tonight, and I do hope that you will bear with me. We will have it up and running again next week. Here's Murray's County Down woman, Susan McCann.

have it. The voice of Susan McCann, a very renowned singer, and she's one of the queens of country music. You're very welcome. It's Wild Country. Now, you've heard me banging on for a few weeks now about this young guy. So, he produced his first album not too long ago. He hails from Banbridge in the county of Down. And his name, it will be very, very familiar in the next lot of months because he's already making big waves on the circuit. Young lad called Andrew McMurdy. Title of the album is taken from one of Jim Reeves' old songs, Welcome to My World, and he does a version of that on it. There are 16 tracks in total on the album, very, very well produced and very well mastered. I must say it was produced by Paul McNally and recorded at Pinegrove Studios up there in Ballymena, and what a job those guys done of it. Anyway, as I say, the young guy deserves everything, and I'll just read you the caption that he's put on the inside. I think it's absolutely fantastic because when these guys sit down, start to write and then put the words together and then put a caption like this on the inside. So the title of the album, as I say, there's a photograph of him on the inside of the album and he's kneeling down with his guitar looking at the ground. And it just says, Welcome to my world. If you're reading this, thank you. Your support means the world to me. It's been a long journey filled with ups and downs, but I finally created something I'm truly proud of. I hope it brings you as much joy as it brought me to make it. And then he signed it at the bottom. And as I say, the album itself is absolutely fantastic. So I'm going to play the first track, I've selected tonight. This is from his own pen, his own hand, and it's simply titled, and you have to sit and listen to the words of this, it's unbelievable. Memories Are Pictures, and this is from the new guy on the block, young Andrew McMurdy. We wish him all the best. Going to take another couple of tracks later on from this, but have a listen to this. It's absolutely beautiful. This is Wild Country, and a very good evening to Edith listening to us in Lisburn. And I say, Edith, I hope that you enjoy this particular track because I'd say you are very, very familiar with it because you go to a lot of his gigs. Anyway, I hope everybody else out there listening enjoys it.

absolutely beautiful. Now, that just goes to show you the talent that that young guy has. And it was his idea to bring in bagpipes into the middle of it, and wow, did it work. Unbelievable, that's for sure. And as I say, over the next few weeks or so, you're going to be hearing more. I'm going to be playing more and more from the album. And I'm sure you heard me play it a few weeks ago, or a few months back when I got the album. But he's a very, very talented young lad. Welcome to My World, the title of the album. Track 2, Happy You Are Here, Heartbeat. Heartbeat's track number 3. Then Teenager in Love, the old Frankie Lanham track. Track 5 is a 55 Ford. 6 is Life. 7, Moon River. 8, True Love Ways, the old Buddy Holly single. 9, Faith Family. 10, Thought I'd Check In. And the one you've just been listening to at 11 is Memories Are Pictures. 12 is Pulp Fiction. 13, Daddy Don't Care. 14, Making Something Special. And then one that was written for his mother. And I must tell you this, if you've seen this guy on stage when he's singing this, the love between him and his mother is unbelievable when you watch it. And there again, he wrote it himself. And finally, track 16, This Isn't Goodbye, It's Just See You Later.

classic track from the 70s. I remember playing that on vinyl in a ballroom in Donegal. I was working for Paddy Bradley at the time, and as I say, I bought the first 7-inch on it, and it was absolutely fantastic. Great band, Bellamy Brothers, if I said you had a brief little body. This is Wild Country, and we're going to give you a little bit of info, so I hope that you enjoy this. Now, all roads will lead to Banbridge Parish Centre on the 11th of September, which is Friday. Anybody's not familiar with it? Very, very easy to find. Swing left at the medical centre, go across the T-junction, turn left and head up the hill, and it'll be on your head. Now, this has all been put together. Andrew McMurray. On the bill on that particular night, Tony Allen. The Bend Sisters. A young lady called Caitlin Marie. And the man from Sion Mills in County Tyrone, Gary Gamble. Heard a bit of information about Gary, so I'm not going to reveal it, because you just have to keep a watch on the country press. Should be very exciting. On the same bill on that particular night, Ryan Turner Band will be there.

another guy on the bill that night. He's in Milligan. An MC for the night, Mr. Paul McBride from Downtown Radio. Now, the tickets are only 12 quid, which is reasonably priced for a bill of this outstanding size. The doors open at 7 p.m. and the show will commence at 8 o'clock sharp. Make sure you're early. Grab your seat. I'll try and get a bit of information to see are the tickets available anywhere in Banbridge. Or you can contact this number, and the number is 077-496-5373. I'll give you that number again. For information on the bill and for ticket sales, 077-496-5373. You don't need any more information.

very, very catchy track. Gary Gamble. You need to watch this space or keep your ears back and listen to Wild Country. We'll have a bit of information on Gary in the not-too-distant future. And I can't reveal anything about it as yet, but he's going to be appearing at that big show, as I say, in Banbridge Parish Centre. So that'll be one. Now, we have to say a very good evening to Damien O'Donnell and his better half, Doe, because they're listening to us somewhere in the heart of Craigavon, and this is especially for him. I don't know what the reason is, but there must be a logic behind it.

Everybody would be familiar with that one being done by Tommy Wynette. But of course, that's a track taken from an album recorded by no other than Dotty West. And as I say, it's quite a nice little track, but that's especially for Damien O'Donnell and Doe. I don't know what'll become after playing that. I'll not hear, I suppose, until they're standing in front of us, Lister. But anyway, it's neither here nor there. Here's Louise Morrissey. All the way from Buncha, taken from the album, You Raise Me Up.

0: There you have it. That was, of course, Louise Morrissey, and had a little number called Love Me Tonight. Now, we're going to go to the news, and we'll be back on the other side of it. If you've just joined us, you're very, very welcome, so you are, because, of course, it is Wild Country, broadcasting on the World Wide Web. 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
3: From the Sky News Centre at 8. Donald Trump reckons the Prime Minister is going to open up the North Sea. Andy Burnham will decide whether or not to approve drilling at the Rosebank and Jackdaw platforms now that consultations have closed. The developer of both projects says it's a major step. Environmental campaigners are fighting the move. The US president has had his say.
4: He opened up the North Sea. Now he's got an immigration problem and he has an energy problem. He would have solved one of his problems. That would be a big thing. That would make UK rich. If you open up the North Sea, it's one of the great finds anywhere in the world. And if they would open up the North Sea, UK would be rich again.
3: The Housing Secretary has described the wildfires that completely destroyed 19 homes in Stourbridge as absolutely horrendous. Angela Rayner, who's been in the West Midlands, says the government's spending £100 million to better equip fire services. A vigil has been taking place in central London to remember Professor Jason Ardern, who was found dead on Friday after quitting his role at Cambridge University while denying allegations of plagiarism. Ireland's Prime Minister has condemned reckless driving after five teenagers were killed in a car crash in County Kildare. One of the vehicles involved was stolen and being driven the wrong way down the M9 motorway early on Saturday morning. Four other people, including a child, have been seriously injured. Justice Minister Jim O'Callaghan says he can't get into the minds of people doing something so dangerous.
5: It is outrageously reckless, lethal, dangerous behaviour. And it just basic common sense should make you realise that you're putting yourselves at serious risk, let alone other users of motorways.
3: Wessex Water has become the latest supplier to announce a hosepipe ban. The move, coming into force tomorrow, will affect 1.4 million customers. And the Scottish FA has confirmed it will not back Gianni Infantino's re-election as FIFA president. Chief Executive Ian Maxwell says they've lost confidence in the head of football's governing body after the failed attempt to sell off the World Cup to private investors. That's the latest. I'm Charlie Max.
1: We are number one for continuous country. Wild Country.

0: sorry.
1: Beautiful, beautiful number. Charlie Rich had a classic number one way back in the 70s. Most beautiful girl in the world. Just going 8:05. It is the 1 on 1 program with me, Noel McShane. I hope you can stay with me for the next 55 minutes here on Wild Country. Now, up next, we got a very, very special request for a lady listening way out in the sticks. Didn't give a name, but I play this one on a regular basis for another listener, but the one she didn't say who it was, so how am I to know? Taken from an album recorded by Robert Mazzell. Title of the album, I Don't Want to Say Goodbye. Title of the track, Your Man. Wild Country.

Man in the 10-Gallon Hut, Robert Mazzell, especially for JMM.

Great number, that one. And as I say, I'm only after hitting it a whack there, so do apologise. Now, as I say, you've been listening to us for the past, you're into the second hour of the programme, and you did hear, if you were listening, you would have heard me mentioning young Andrew McMurray. So we're going to feature another couple of tracks taken from his current album. And as I say, this young lad has a great career in front of him, and I hope that if you get a chance, you have to go along and listen to him, because I love to see young guys taking the chance and doing what they do in a very professional manner. And that's exactly what this young guy does, because it's like everything else. If you have a talent, especially as a singer-songwriter, of which he is, you know, you can turn around and say, well, I done that, and be very, very proud, stand up and think of it. So, but anyway, this is another track that he penned himself, and it's dedicated to his mother. And he simply called it My Ma, which I'm sure you've heard all over the country. My Ma's not in the night, she's away to the bingo. But anyway, nonetheless, we're going to play this one. I think this is a lovely, lovely track, and it's absolute fantastic that he attributed this to his mother. Here's Andrew McMurray and My Ma on Wild Country. And as I say, if you haven't heard this young guy, you should go along and listen to him, because, as I say, you know what it is? It's like, I'm trying to search for words on this, because I've listened to him a few times, I've watched him, and unfortunately, you know, when you get to the stage that you don't have your mother and you have your mother still with you, and you sit down and you put this down on paper. I don't know how long it actually took him to write it, but I'll tell you what, it's one of those songs that it really, really sticks in your gut when you hear it. And as I say, I wish him all the best in everything that he does. And for some unknown reason, the CD on the right will not pick it up, so I'll come back to it, and we'll skip over it and see what happens. But I say, this young lad is a big concert coming up in Banbridge, and I do hope if you get a chance to go along and listen to him. But there are a whole host of stars on, so there is, and as I say, you just have to be there to hear his music. Now, Wild Country is Northern Ireland's newest country station, and it's broadcasting on the World Wide Web. We are part of the iMedia Group, and it's a new format, because in 2030 there's going to be no FM radio. It's like the old phones, it's going to disappear, and you'll have to adapt to everything different, because that's just the way it's going to be. And as I say, you just have to bear down, grit your teeth, buy yourself a DAB radio, and see where it goes after that, because it's, you know, it's the sign of change in time. What will a phone be like in, say, 15 years' time? It'll probably be the size of an old matchbox, if you're lucky to have a matchbox. But as I say, anyway, I'm going to have to come back to that. I can't get that track to read on either disc, so just bear with me a second, and we'll come back to it in a sec. I've got the gig guide to bring back up again as well.

there you have it. Still can't get that particular track to read, so anyway, we're going to skip on that one and we'll give you another one now. As I say, the title of Andrew's current album is simply titled Welcome to My World, and anyone that was listening to Jim Reeves, you'd know that that was a cracking hit for him. But I honestly think that this really does this particular track justice. You can judge for yourself. This is Welcome to My World on Wild Country by Andrew McMurdy.

it. Beautiful, beautiful track. You judge for yourself. I think it's absolutely beautiful, the rendition he put on that. Now, if you want to book this young guy, if you've got a party, a function, or you'd like to have him for an evening, a couple of hours or whatever, the contact number is as follows. To book Andrew McMurdy, 077-496-53573. I'll give you that again. Booking contracts for Andrew are as follows. 077-496-53573. It's as easy as that. And I'll guarantee you, you'll not get a better night. This is Wild Country.

26 minutes after 8 o'clock on this Monday night. Dump wet and miserable outside. Just looking out through the studio window and it's absolutely chucking it down here.

back to the gig guide again. Out the Vare House on the 15th of September, Michael Cleary and Jackie Bannon. That's a duo on that night on the Downshire Road in Newry. That'll be the in place to be. As I say, you've heard me going on and on about the social dance scene, how well it's taken off in the whole of Ireland, not just one side, but both sides of it. Now, Country Fridays have returned to the Van Bill House in County Down. Banbridge, the in place to be. You dance the night away to Mike Denver on the 4th of September. Doors open at 9 p.m. Support act from 10. And tickets are available from Ticket Source or Pay at the Door. And the social dance scene has taken off in South Armagh in the community centre in Fort Hill. The upcoming dates for that venue: Friday the 21st of August, Kenny Paul. 28 CDs he's produced the total. Great, great artist and a very nice guy. Then from August into September, the 18th to be correct, Mickey the Butcher. And then we bounce to October 16th. Damien Davis, I've had the privilege of listening to this guy. Very, very good. I'll say there is a new venue opened up in Middletown.

haven't heard any comments on how Margot's evening went. No doubt I'll be talking to Paddy Bradley later, and I must ask him. It was one of his venues. That was all taking place on Sunday past from 5 until 7 with singer-songwriter Shawnee Crampsey. Now, once again, country County Down, Hold On, all taking place at the Banbridge Parish Centre out on the Scarver Road there. This all's going to be kicking off on Friday, the 11th of September. And Andrew McMurdy will be there. You want to go along and have a chat with him that night? Gary Gamble. Gary was a former presenter with a radio station in Donegal. Caitlin Marie will be there as well. The Ryan Turner Band. And the unmistakable sound of the Benn Sisters. And one half of Foster and Allen, Tony Allen.

And not leaving out Eugene Milligan, he'll be there as well. MC on the night, another nice gentleman, Paul McBride. From another station. Tickets are 12 quid. And I'll tell you what, for a show like that, it's well worth it. The doors open at 7 p.m. sharp, and the show commences at 8 p.m. on the button. So if you're not in, you can't win. Stick that one into your diary. Parish Centre, Boundbridge, Friday the 11th of September. Not too far away, mind you.

They've got a track and a great single, Peace of Mind. And just looking at the clock on the wall, it's just gone 26 away from 9 o'clock. It is, of course, Monday night, the 1-on-1 programme here on Northern Ireland's newest country station, Wild Country. We are part of the iMedia Group. Sunday mornings, you can listen to Big O and his eclectic mix of music, as well as a little bit of laughter thrown in. That goes right through to 2 o'clock in the afternoon. And then on Saturday afternoon, you can listen to Jerry Byrne. Jerry and I worked together many, many moons ago. He immigrated to London, and that's where he broadcasts now for Wild Country. We have a new guy called Fabian Murphy, and Fabian's doing the bit as well. So I hope you'll stay tuned. Wild Country, your station. And as I say, this next one's got a very, very special request to Margaret and to Nolene. They're listening in the house on the phone.

like little track. That is, of course, Daniel O'Donnell. And as I said, the tea party, I believe, it was packed. I never got a chance to go down that, but I've been speaking to someone who was at it, and they said it was absolutely unbelievable. And it was a sort of a one-off. So you can actually imagine the crowds that were, the place was thronged with people. And the weather was first class for them. Anyway, here's Reba McEntire. Take me back.

from the album I'm a Survivor. That is, of course, the voice, the unmistakable voice of Reba McEntire, and that one titled Take Me Back. Just looking at the clock, and it's gone 20 away from 9 o'clock. The 101 program, and I hope you'll stay tuned for the remaining 20 minutes or so. Now, we're going to slip on with this one.

with. That's a great sound. It started out in rock and roll and gradually progressed into country. And I say that's Ray Price. But if you listen to even Elvis, Elvis had a couple of country albums recorded way, way back at the start. And it ended up that it just gradually changed into the moods of rock and roll. And look where he ended up. Now, while country is open to giving each and every one of you out there that's a budding singer, or if you have a little band and you have something recorded, I'll be giving out the address next week. It'll be a box number, and if you have something you'd like played, well, just pop it in the mail, and we will guarantee you it will be played across all of our channels here on Wild Country. But that's up to yourself to listen to. For me, this next guy is one of the best entertainers on the circuit, on the big scene. And he hails from Kildare. And I speak of no other than Michael English.

Melbourne in my heart, Michael English. Give a lonely heart a home. And I hope so. Have true love from this moment on. Just give a lonely heart. Super entertainer.

Great, great track. It is, of course, Wild Country, and that was the voice of Michael English. Now, we've been featuring an album recorded by singer-songwriter Andrew McMurdy from Banbridge in the County Down. We're going to take the final track on the album tonight. Well, a track from it. It's not the final track because we will be featuring this over, we'll take another few tracks from it again on Monday night. And as I say, this one was recorded way back in the 60s. And for me, I think it's an absolute great version of it that he does, because if you had been knocking about way back then, it's you probably would have been bopping the bit out with your high heel boots on you, your mini skirts and your tank tops. Me personally, I never wore a tank top, high heels or a mini skirt, but you judge for yourself. Here's Andrew McMurdy on Wild Country and Teenager in Love.

Very 60s feel to the end of that, so there is. But the arrangement on it is absolutely fantastic. Really, really love it. And if you want to see this guy in the flesh performing live, the in place to be, the 11th of September, the Parish Hall in Banbridge, County Down. It's only £12 in. It's not astronomical. And I'll guarantee you, the rest of the night will be just as good. Good build, so it is. Anyway, this is Wild Country. We're heading towards the top of the hour, 6 minutes away from 9 o'clock, and it is, of course, a one-on-one program. Here's Farn Young doing a version of Apartment Number 9.

0: Broadcasting from the tippy top of the Flower Mound, deep in the heart of Northern Ireland, this is Wild Country, part of the iMedia Broadcasting Group. 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
1: From Sky News Centre at 9. FIFA has sacked one of the governing body's senior figures after he openly criticised Gianni Infantino's plan to sell part of the World Cup to investors. Chief Operating Officer Kevin Lamore has said staff had been deceived by the president's plans. Earlier, the Scottish FA confirmed it will be joining the associations in England, Wales and Ireland in dropping their backing for Infantino's re-election. Chief Executive Ian Maxwell says they have lost confidence and action must be taken.
2: There obviously needs to be a review because the situation we're in is due to significant failure in governance and transparency and engagement with member associations, and I'm sure UEFA and other confederations will be looking at what happens next.
1: Donald Trump says he believes Andy Burnham will open up the North Sea to new oil and gas extraction. A decision on two sites off Shetland and Aberdeen could be made in the next few weeks after a public consultation closed. Residents in Starbridge are returning to assess the damage to their homes caused by wildfires. Housing Secretary Angela Rayner has visited the area and says the situation is absolutely horrendous. A vigil has been held in central London to remember Professor Jason Arday. He was the Cambridge University's youngest black professor before quitting amid allegations of plagiarism, which he denied. Other claims about his achievements outside of academia were also questioned. Sir Patrick Vernon, who started the fundraising page for his family, was among the speakers to condemn the coverage of Professor Arday before he was found dead on Friday.
3: Where was the duty of care?
4: Yes!
3: Where was the compassion?
4: Yes!
3: Where were the safeguards?
4: Yes!
3: These questions were never asked.
1: The UP MP Jim Shannon's been charged with assault. He's accused of attacking a woman in October 2023. And a monkey's returned to his Highland home, apparently of his own accord. Search teams have spent the day looking for Luca, a young Japanese macaque. He escaped from a wildlife park near Aviemore overnight. That's the latest. I'm Charlie Maggs.
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1: I know these roads. 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
3: Pedestrians will continue to be killed on our roads if we ignore the need to look out for each other while walking or driving. 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
4: US actress Hayden Panettiere has died at the age of 36. Her family confirmed the news to US network ABC this morning. They say she'll be remembered for her incredible light. She started acting as a child and later found fame in the hit series Heroes and Nashville, as well as the Scream franchise and 2006's Bring It On, All or Nothing. The funeral of Welsh singer Bonnie Tyler will take place later following her death last month at the age of 75. Over the weekend, hundreds of fans lined the streets of Mumbles as her coffin was driven through the town where she lived and was well known.
5: It was really special, wasn't it? Really special to watch and pay our respects and celebrate her life, really.
6: She was such an inspiration to everybody. Her music touched a lot of people.
4: A celebration of her life is being held at Swansea Minster before her coffin is taken through her hometown of Scone. And the new Voice UK judge Kelly Rowland says she's looking for an artist that makes you feel something. The Destiny's Child singer will replace country star Leanne Rimes on the ITV singing program.
0: Wild Country Entertainment News in a minute.
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1: From the Sky News Centre at 10, a senior executive at FIFA has been sacked after criticising Gianni Infantino's failed plan to sell off the World Cup to private investors. Chief Operating Officer Kevin Lamore said staff had been deceived by the president's plans. Earlier, the Scottish FA said it no longer has confidence in Mr. Infantino's leadership. Donald Trump reckons the Prime Minister is going to open up the North Sea. Andy Burnham will decide whether or not to approve drilling at the Rosebank oil field off the coast of Aberdeen now that consultations have closed. The developer of both projects says it's a major step. Environmental campaigners are fighting the move. The US president's had his say.
2: He opened up the North Sea. Now he's got an immigration problem and he has an energy problem. He would have solved one of his problems. That would be a big thing. That would make UK rich. If you open up the North Sea, it's one of the great finds anywhere in the world. And if they would open up the North Sea, UK would be rich again.
1: The Housing Secretary says the level of damage done by wildfires in the West Midlands is absolutely horrendous. Angela Rayners praised the community in Stourbridge, where rapidly spreading flames have destroyed 19 homes. Sandy Shiralker has been to see the devastation to her property.
3: It is all stained walls. There is nothing inside. There are no floorboards. Everything is collapsed. Whatever metal things where my fridge was is just a broken bent frame. All my garden is burned.
1: Meanwhile, Wessex Water has become the latest supplier to announce a hose pipe ban. The move, coming in at midnight, will affect 1.4 million customers in Bath, Somerset, Dorset and Wiltshire. A vigil has taken place in central London to remember Professor Jason Arday. He was found dead on Friday after quitting his role at Cambridge University while denying allegations of plagiarism. And Bonnie Tyler's been remembered as a star but never a diva at her funeral earlier. Welsh choir Only Men Allowed sang a version of her biggest hit, Total Eclipse of the Heart. That's the latest. I'm AJ Walsh.
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1: From the Sky News Centre at 11, FIFA have sacked a senior member of staff amid the fallout from Gianni Infantino's controversial World Cup investment plans. Chief Operating Officer Kevin Lamore publicly criticised him, claiming the organisation's administration had been deceived over the proposals. Our correspondent Rob Harris says Infantino has sacked a long-term colleague and friend.
2: It was damning when Lamore spoke out 2.5 weeks ago about the way Infantino had been secretly negotiating, trying to bring in private investors and give them 20% shares in the World Cup. So this is FIFA sacking one of the most senior staff members.
1: Donald Trump says he believes Andy Burnham will open up the North Sea to new oil and gas extraction. A decision on two sites off Shetland and Aberdeen could be made in the next few weeks. Residents in Stourbridge are returning to assess the damage to their homes caused by wildfires. Housing Secretary Angela Rayner has visited the area and says the situation is horrendous. Opening statements have begun at the last Las Vegas trial of a man accused of organising the killing of Tupac Shakur nearly 30 years ago. 63-year-old Dwayne Davis is charged with murder with a deadly weapon to promote or assist a criminal gang. Chief Deputy District Attorney Binu Palal has spoken to the jurors.
3: You will learn that Dwayne Davis got the gun, that he got into a white Cadillac. You will learn, when the opportunity presented itself for retribution, Dwayne Davis made sure that the shooters were armed and ready to execute their revenge.
1: A minute's silence has been observed for former Cambridge professor Jason Arday at a vigil in his memory. He was found dead on Friday days after quitting the university over allegations of plagiarism, which he denied. And in sport, Cardiff City rescued a point in dramatic fashion as Reuben Colwill's 98th minute equaliser secured them a 1-1 draw with Wrexham in the Welsh Derby. That's the latest from the Sky News Centre. I'm AJ Walsh.
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2: Go placidly amid the noise and haste, and remember what peace there may be in silence. As far as possible without surrender, be on good terms with all persons. Speak your truth quietly and clearly, and listen to others, even the dull and ignorant. They too have their story. Avoid loud and aggressive persons. They are vexations to the spirit. If you compare yourself with others, you may become vain and bitter, for always there will be greater and lesser persons than you.

Enjoy your achievements as well as your plans. Keep interested in your own career. However humble, it is a real possession in the changing fortunes of time. Exercise caution in your business affairs, for the world is full of trickery. But let this not blind you to what virtue there is. Many persons strive for high ideals, and everywhere life is full of heroism. Be yourself. Especially do not feign affection. Neither be cynical about love. For in the face of all aridity and disenchantment, it is as perennial as the grass. Take kindly the counsel of the years, gracefully surrendering the things of youth. Nurture strength of spirit to shield you in sudden misfortune. But do not distress yourself with imaginings. Many fears are born of fatigue and loneliness. Beyond a wholesome discipline, be gentle.

Therefore, be at peace with God, whatever you conceive him to be, and whatever your labors and aspirations in the noisy confusion of life, keep peace with your soul. With all its sham, drudgery, and broken dreams, it is still a beautiful world. Be careful. Strive.

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1: From the Sky News Centre at midnight, FIFA has sacked one of the governing body's most senior figures after he openly criticised Gianni Infantino's plan to sell part of the World Cup to investors. Chief Operating Officer Kevin Lamore said staff had been deceived by the president's plans. Earlier, the Scottish FA confirmed it will be joining the associations in England, Wales and Ireland in dropping their backing for Infantino's re-election. Chief Executive Ian Maxwell says they have lost confidence and action must be taken.
2: There obviously needs to be a review because the situation we're in is due to a significant failure in governance and transparency and engagement with member associations, and I'm sure UEFA and other confederations will be looking at what happens next.
1: Donald Trump reckons the Prime Minister is going to open up the North Sea. Andy Burnham will decide whether or not to approve drilling at the Rosebank oilfield west of Shetland and Jackdaw off the coast of Aberdeen. The developer of both projects says it's a major step. Environmental campaigners are fighting the move. The US president's had his say.
3: He opened up the North Sea. Now he's got an immigration problem and he has an energy problem. He would have solved one of his problems. That would be a big thing. That would make UK rich. If you open up the North Sea, it's one of the great finds anywhere in the world. And if they would open up the North Sea, UK would be rich again.
1: The Housing Secretary has described the wildfires that completely destroyed 19 homes in Stourbridge as absolutely horrendous. Angela Rayner says the government's spending £100 million to better equip fire services. A vigil has taken place in central London to remember Professor Jason Arday. He was found dead on Friday after quitting his role at Cambridge University while denying allegations of plagiarism. Police say there are no signs of foul play or suspicious circumstances surrounding the death of US actress Hayden Panettiere. The 36-year-old was found unresponsive at her home in South Carolina. And a monkey's returned to his Highland home, apparently of his own accord. Search teams had spent the day looking for Luca, a young Japanese macaque. From Sky News, I'm AJ Walsh.
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4: On a warm summer's evening, on a train bound for nowhere, I met up with a gambler. We were both too tired to sleep, so we took turns of staring.